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A little blues image here. We're doing Ride Captain Ride. All right, that was Free. Do you know what I mean? The Michael's Creedence Clearwater Revival did Penthouse Pauper. Badge was done by Cream. April Wine did Say Hello. I'd Love to Change the World. That was 10 years after. It was from Lou Reed with the Sweet Jane there. And what do we have coming over? We have ALO.

0: 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I left the show, went to the liquor store, saw Crazy Bruce, he was waiting for someone to buy him some fine malt liquor. When he gets it in the store,
1: 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And coming up on the last bits of People's Mountain Market, every Saturday morning from 9 to noon, rain or shine at Garden Valley Park. 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And here are the band this Saturday is Larry and Friends. And we have a Coloma Gold Rush Live Friday and Saturday, October 9th and 10th. That's this weekend. Sunday on the 11th from 10 a.m. to 3 p.m. Friday, Saturday are 10 to 4 p.m. It's located at Marshall Gold Discovery State Historic Park in Coloma. Highway 49 between Placerville and Auburn. Highlights are wagon ride, cannon firing, kids games, tin type photos, saloon, blacksmith, live music, food and drinks, historical demonstrations. It's $10 per vehicle for parking, plus $10 state park parking fee. That doesn't apply, that's the $10. All right, then we have also the Native Plants Fall online sale. 4 days, begins October 1st through the... it's this little card. Have the other one right now. Hey, the American River Folk Society is a nonprofit organization dedicated to supporting and promoting the education and presentation of contemporary, traditional, and multicultural folk music, folklore, and folk dance in the Sierra Foothills and around the Georgetown Divide. As the owner of the KFOK Community Radio license, the American River Folk Society believes that operating a community radio station helps further these goals and is essential for a sustainable community. Keep your Thursday night open from 8 to 10. We got X Marks the Spot with Greg Thompson. X Marks the Spot highlights the Los Angeles music scene from the late 70s through the present. It's an eclectic mix of punk rock, cowpunk, country, folk, and rockabilly. 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All right. Carry on. Final wrapping it up here. A little feat for you.

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Hey, breathe, blink, flying here. Yeah, all the luck in the world. That was Billy Strings. Real Me, the Who, I'm the C, Who. Fat Man in a Bathtub, Little Feet. I thank our underwriter for last hour music here, American River Conservancy. Since 1989, ARC has been the local land trust on the divide. Donations and volunteers keep rivers and lands preserved for life. ARC's events calendar can be found at arconservancy.org/events. Shout out to our other underwriters as well. I'd like to thank Georgetown Hardware, Dr. Mark Greenman, Bev Ram, new underwriter here, Real Estate Services, and Zensura, careers in the insurance industry. All right, Doug Smug signing off here. Hope everybody has a fine afternoon. Have to see a terrible car crash happened up the road up here in Wentworth Springs. I just saw the car go by, is mangled beyond description. Hate to see that. Anyhow, all right, Doug Smug signing off. See you guys on the flip side. Little Tom Waits to wrap it up.

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Up here from Georgetown at 95.1 on your FM dial. 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

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Gravelsburg VFW Post 9241 is hosting a Bakers and Brewers Contest Community Fall Festival and Pumpkin Patch on October 11th from noon to 6 p.m. at the VFW Park at 3000 Veterans Way in Georgetown. There will be a participants will compete for cash and prizes. There will be live music, a kid, hay rides, fall vendors, great fall eats, and beverages. More information may be found on their Facebook page.

connection to world events in a human and natural history in a folksy, fun, and informative format. 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The Blue Nas Bouncing Beat, Thursdays 10 to noon with Shirley George. Want to hear something great? 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As you know, many of our programs are already broadcast, the dates may not be accurate. Sorry about that, the bike's passing by are pretty loud. Now let's get back to some music.

0: This here is Donna.
1: And this over here is Keith. And he's new with us too.
0: It is Holiness with a Ball of Spot.
1: No, piano player. Here's Pacho.

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I've been over the edge for years. 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Absolutely years.

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As you know, many of our programs are rebroadcast, so the dates read may not be accurate. Going to let you know that the Growlersburg VFW Post 9241 is hosting the Growlersburg Rebels, Rogues, and Royals Renaissance Festival on October 3rd from 1 to 10 p.m. at the VFW Park, 3000 Veterans Way in Georgetown. It'll be a day of knights, pirates, royalty, music, fire, crafts, family, adventures with entertainment by the Land of Lakes Band, the O'Connell Band. There's even going to be jousting and fire dancing and whips and cracks. Whips and cracks. A magician and more. For information, go to the Facebook page. Check it out. And the 25th annual St. James Western Barbecue live music by the Old West Trio, Saturday, October 3rd, 2026, from 4 to 8 p.m. Dinner is going to be served from 5 to 7. Tri-tip with all the fixing and dessert. $40 at the door. Inexpensive hot dogs for children. Held on St. James ground on Harkness Street in Georgetown, California. Also, the El Dorado County 4-H is a volunteer youth development program open to all youth between the ages of 5 to 18 years old, sponsored by the University of California and the County of El Dorado. There are 8 local clubs that offer a variety of animal projects as well as other projects such as cooking, arts and crafts, hiking, geology, and leadership for members to join. To learn about 4-H or to enroll, call up the El Dorado County 4-H office at 530-621-5502. Well, got a few more great songs for you, you know, really good ones coming up. We've been all around the United States. We've got a few more cities to go to and a few overseas. And, you know, if you go over there to London, you might want to be careful. I've heard there's some wildlife in London. My friends, you're in night school.

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And you? Well, you're in night school, my friend.

Bonnet on ice. Don't forget, hire a vet.

You're listening to KFOK, LPFM, Georgetown. And my friends, a little look at the clock on the wall says we're just about to 10 o'clock, and that means we've come to the end of another edition of Night School. This has been the City Show. So much fun hearing from you guys and playing songs for you all. Hope you enjoyed the show as much as I enjoyed playing the songs for you. So, you know, in the week ahead, I'm going to give you a little homework. Why don't you take care of yourself? I mean it. Take care of that body you're living in. Make sure you hydrate. Take all your vitamins. Brush your teeth. You know, we all need someone to remind us to do the simple stuff sometimes. And take care of each other, too. You know, you see somebody down, somebody who needs a little hand up. Don't forget, a little kindness and empathy goes a whole long way in the world. And as always, I'm going to let you know, life sometimes gives you that chance to be the difference and make a difference. And if that happens to you, my friend, take a big deep breath and know we got your back 100%. Make a good first step. All right, my friends, I got one more song for you. Hope you have a nice week. I'll chat with you then.

Hey there, this is John Doe. 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Woohoo!

All right, you're tuned to KFOK, LPFM Georgetown. My name is Greg, and this is another edition of X Marks the Spot. Thank you so much for being here on this first day of October 2026 AD. And a big thanks to Chan and Georgetown Rocks for 3 hours of great music. Of course, Chan has his pulse, his finger on the pulse of all things local. If you want to know anything about music in the area, Chan is your guy. So thank you, Chan. It's always a pleasure following Georgetown Rocks. A beautiful Georgetown evening it is. Not a cloud in the sky. 74 degrees outside, which is hard to believe. In October, it was warm today. Lots and lots of sunshine. And tonight, billions and billions of stars. And, of course, Main Street's hopping tonight, shorts and T-shirt weather, something going on at the other end of Main Street at the Oddfellows Hall, lots of cars, lots of people down that way, lots of people at the Georgetown Hotel, and, of course, right across the road from us at the Miners Club and the VFW Speakeasy. And I hope wherever you are is just as beautiful, whether you're right here in town at 95.1 FM, or somewhere out there on the World Wide Web at KFOK.org. We always appreciate you listening. And I want to say hello to Kathleen. Thanks for calling. It's always nice to hear you. And speaking of thanks, let's take just a minute to give thanks to a couple of our underwriters, without whom it would be tough to keep the lights on here at KFOK. First up, a big thanks goes out to Chris and Peg for their financial support of KFOK. Chris and Peg say we love the great variety of broadcasters and enjoy the young broadcasters that are becoming proficient in the trade. We love that KFOK keeps us informed of the divide happenings, and we are honored to be underwriters. Thank you, Chris and Peg. Also, a big thanks goes out to longtime supporter Patty Smith Real Estate Group Incorporated. 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And as we always do, we're going to jump into some X right away. We will be going across the pond a lot this first hour. We'll still be punking it up, but taking a little trip. The X Marks the Spot crew will be headed to London. And the Sex Pistols have started their United States tour. Been going for, well, a little more than a week. And the X Marks the Spot cast and crew will be headed down to Southern California for the final show on this tour. So yes, we'll be hearing a lot from Johnny and the boys. Anyway, can't say it enough. Thanks for being here. You're tuned to KFOK LPFM Georgetown.

All right, once again, you are tuned to KFOK LPFM Georgetown. My name is Greg. This is X Marks the Spot. Thanks again for being here. And whether you've been here all day or just tuned in a minute ago, we're glad you're here. 8:31 in the evening here, Georgetown, California. A beautiful Georgetown evening it is. And the X Marks Spot crew and I are broadcasting live atop, high atop the KFOK building here in downtown Georgetown on this first day of October 2026 AD. And right about now is when we like to talk about things going on in these parts and beyond. So make sure your BlackBerry is charged up. Get that Palm Pilot going. Open up your Microsoft Outlook. Get your Google Calendar all ready to go. Because here we go. Lots going on. First up, VFW Post 9241 presents their first annual Renaissance Fair. That'll be October 3rd. That's coming up this Saturday. It'll run from 1 p.m. until 10 p.m., and this will be at the VFW Park located right here in town at 3000 Veterans Way, and there will be music, merchants, entertainment, games, and food. And I believe the VFW Post has a Facebook page that you can go to if you would like more information. And Poor Reds and Forever Yours Rescue will have a fundraiser. And that'll be October 15th from 5 to 8. There will be live music, food, and of course, dogs to meet and greet. And Poor Reds is located in downtown El Dorado at 6221 Pleasant Valley Road, right at the corner of Pleasant Valley Road and Highway 49. And another event from the Growlersburg VFW Post 9241. They're hosting a Bakers and Brewers Contest, a Community Fall Festival, and a Pumpkin Patch. And this will be October 11th from noon until 6 p.m. And this will also be at the VFW Park located at 3000 Veterans Way in downtown Georgetown. This will be a full day of activities where participants will compete for cash and prizes. It'll be live.

And again, it is a warm evening here in Georgetown. We've got the natural ventilation going. Doors and windows are open, so you will hear the occasional car, motorcycle, truck, horse and buggy pass by the window here. And let's talk about what we've been listening to. We started things off at the top of the hour, as we always do, with Billy Zoom and his Ramonatures. And then we heard from Bear Williams, Bear writing, playing, and producing the X Marks Spot theme song. And then we jumped into X, as we always do, and off of their 1981 / record release, Wild Gift, we heard The Once Over Twice, which, yes, it does raise that philosophical question, can you give someone the once over twice? I'm not sure if we'll ever find the answer to that. Anyway, we jumped into some British punk right after that, went across the pond, and we heard from the Sex Pistols off of their 1977 Warner Records release, Never Mind the Bollocks, and that was 17. We heard from the Clash off of their very first album, and this song was their first song that was ever released by the Clash, came out in 1977 as a single, and that was White Riot. And that is a CBS Records release from March 1977. And another album from 1977, three in a row here. Heard from The Jam, Paul Weller and Company. And a 1977 Polydor record release that was In the City, and that was the title track from The Jam. Heard another song from the Sex Pistols, that was Submission, also off of Never Mind the Bollocks. That's the only album the Sex Pistols ever released, and they did tour about 50 years ago, and they're on tour again, so I guess they're going to tour every 50 years. So start planning now. Anyway, we finished things off with The Pretenders off of their self-titled album. That was Kid, one of my favorite songs, and that's a Sire record release from 1979. And a little interesting tidbit here, Chris Thomas was the producer for The Pretenders on their first couple albums, and he also was the producer for Never Mind the Bollocks. Busy man back then. All right, we're going to continue in the same vein. We'll be punking it up for the next 30 minutes, and then, of course, we'll tone things down in the second hour. Nobody here is getting any younger, and we do need to start preparing for bedtime a little sooner, it seems every year. So anyway, hope you're enjoying this great music. You're not going to hear too many other places. And again, you're tuned to KFOK LPFM Georgetown. My name is Greg, and this is X Marks the Spot.

Once again, you're tuned to KFOK, LPFM Georgetown. My name is Greg. This is X Marks the Spot. Thank you for being here on this first day of October 2026 AD. 9:04 in the evening here at Georgetown, California. And, of course, a beautiful Georgetown evening it is. Not a cloud in the sky. Billions and billions of stars. 72 degrees outside. Shirts and shorts weather, t-shirts and shorts weather, and still a handful of people out and about here on Main Street, most of them congregated across the road here at the Miners Club and the VFW Post. And I want to take just a moment to give thanks to a couple of our underwriters who keep us afloat here at KFOK. First up, a big thanks goes out to Chris and Peg for their financial support of KFOK. Chris and Peg say, "We love the great variety of broadcasters and enjoy the young broadcasters that are becoming proficient in the trade. We love that KFOK keeps us informed of the divide happenings, and we're honored to be underwriters." And a big thank you also goes out to Patty Smith Real Estate for their financial support of KFOK. 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

And let's talk about what we've been listening to. We were punking it up from the London punk rock scene in the late 70s. Kind of threw in some, I guess we would call it new wave or alternative in there. But let's talk about what we heard. We heard from, started things off with Joe Strummer and the 101ers. That was Keys to Your Heart. That's from a 1981 Ace record release. That was also featured in a movie with Joe Strummer, and it was The Future is Unwritten. We heard another tune from the Sex Pistols. That was EMI. Johnny and the boys kind of giving a big middle finger to EMI Records, who originally EMI was going to produce their first album, and there was some pushback from some of the workers in the EMI factory about the lyrics to God Save the Queen. And so EMI backed out and Warner took over. Anyway, we also heard from Susie and the Banshees off of 1986's Tinderbox album. That was Cities in the Dust, a Geffen record release. We heard from The Cure, 1979, off of their first album. That was Boys Don't Cry. That's the title track of that album. Fiction record release, again, 1979. Another 1979 tune off of The Clash's London Calling, Epic Records. That was The Guns of Brixton, Paul Simonon on vocals and bass. And The Damned from 1976, going way back, Stiff Records. That was New Rose, and that was off of their album Damned, Damned, Damned. I guess you could call it Thrice Damned. And we heard another song off of London Calling. That was Spanish Bombs. And Joe Strummer did spend some time in some Spanish-speaking countries. I believe his father was a diplomat. And he was infatuated with the 1939 Spanish Revolution, Civil War. Interesting fella was Joe. And then we finish things off with Fog City from Sitting and Waiting off of Sandpaper Dolls. All right, again, oh, and a big thank you to the ladies downstairs, Agnes, Gladys, and Mabel. Finger food tonight again, and a little cold pasta salad and some fruit on the side. Kind of a warm day here in Georgetown, so we had warm food fare from the ladies downstairs in the cafeteria. So thank you, ladies. They're cleaning up and getting everything buttoned up and ready for tomorrow. And for you Lunaphiles out there, we will have a waning gibbous moon high in the sky later tonight. I believe moonrise is between 11 and 12. The moon is in the third quarter. We will head in a completely different direction musically. Going to stay in California here, mostly the West Coast, and we are going to start things off with Graham Parsons. So we're done punking it up, and now we'll be folking it up. Again, you're tuned to KFOK LPFM Georgetown. My name is Greg. This is X Marks Spot. Thank you so much for being here.

And once again, you're tuned to KFOK, LPFM, Georgetown. My name is Greg, and this is X Marks the Spot. Thank you so much for being here on this first day of October, 2026 AD. 9:32 in the evening here in Georgetown, California. And whether you're right here in town at 95.1 FM, or somewhere out there on the World Wide Web at KFOK.org, thank you so much for being here. And it is a beautiful evening here in Georgetown. 70 degrees outside the studio. And Main Street is kind of thinning out a bit. Not quite as many people out and about. And I hope you're enjoying this great music. You're not going to hear too many other places. It's my pleasure to be here for 2 hours and play this great music. And a shout out to my fellow Thursday broadcasters. Started this morning with Grizzly Nixon's History Hour. Guy Nixon in from 9 to 10. Guy is usually followed by Shirley George with The Blooming Iris and Bouncing Bee from 10 to 12. Dylan and Stacy were in the house today with a radio show. And Doug McGuffin with Little Ridge Radio from 2 to 5. Chanzilla, Georgetown Rocks from 5 until 8. Of course, Chan, all things local. And then

2nd through the 4th. Start time is 9 a.m. and this is a Cali Reggae Music Fest, and it celebrates kids and community. And they do have a Facebook page for the Vibes Up Music Festival. And Growlersburg VFW Post 9241 is hosting Growlersburg Rebels, Rogues, and Royals. And this is a Renaissance Festival. That's also this weekend, October 3rd, from 1 to 10, right here in Georgetown at the VFW Park, located at 3000 Veterans Way in Georgetown. And this will be a day of knights. That's K-N-I-G-H-T-S. Pirates, royalty, music, fire, games, food, crafts, and family adventures. And entertainment will be brought to us by the Land of Lakes Band, the O'Connell Band. There will also be a jousting event, some fire dancing, a whips and cracks show, and a magician, and much more. And you can find out even more about it on the VFW Post 9241 Facebook page. And also coming up this weekend, lots going on this weekend, the 25th annual St. James Western Barbecue. Live music will be by the Old West Trio, and again, that's tomorrow, in 2 days, Saturday, October 3rd, from 4 to 8 p.m. Dinner is served from 5 to 7. It's tri-tip with all the fixins. They do have dessert. There will be a children's dinner, and this will be at the St. James Catholic Church grounds. And that is located at the end of Harkness Street, right here in downtown Georgetown. And the El Dorado County Senior Nutrition Program is looking for volunteer drivers to provide home-delivered meals. And if you'd like more information about this and other senior programs in El Dorado County, you can give them a call, if you'd like, at 530-621-6369. And if you're wondering what in the world we've been listening to, let's talk about that as well. Started things off at the top of the hour, Graham Parsons, off of his, unfortunately, posthumously released album in 1974, Grievous Angel. And that was Brass Buttons. And the story there, you can hear Emmylou Harris in the background on both of the songs that we played. And the story goes, Graham Parsons was in a diner somewhere out there off of Interstate 10. And Emmylou Harris was a young 18 or 19-year-old waitress. And Graham had mentioned that he was a musician, and Emmylou Harris told him that she could sing. And the rest is history. She actually could sing. Anyway, heard from Buffalo Springfield off of their last album, The Last Time Around. And that was Pretty Girl from 1968. Stephen Stills on vocals, and there just was not enough room in that band for everybody. So they did not last too long, but what an amazing collection of musicians. Heard from Maria McKee and Lone Justice from 1985. Don't Toss Us Away, that's off of Lone Justice's first and self-titled album. And the writer of that song was actually Maria McKee's brother, Brian McLean, who was in the band Love from the 1960s. We heard from Dave Alvin off of his album West of the West. That was Here in California, Kate Wolf redo cover. And that also features Christy McWilson on vocals. She does a fantastic job. Another Graham Parsons song with Emmylou in the background, In My Hour of Darkness, also off of Grievous Angel. And another Buffalo Springfield tune off of Last Time Around. And again, Stephen Stills on vocals. And it was Special Care. All right, and we have about 20 minutes left of this edition of X Marks Spot, and we're going to start things off with a little more Graham Parsons off of Grievous Angel. And

City, a New York City girl I know, working in the concrete, not the sunlight.

All right, you've been listening to KFOK, LPFM Georgetown. My name is Greg, and this has been another edition of X Marks the Spot. Thank you so much for being here on this first day of October 2026, Anno Domini. And I hope you've enjoyed this great music. You're not going to hear too many other places. I know I have. 2 hours. This 2 hours goes by pretty quick. I want to take just a moment to give thanks to a few of our sponsors who are helping us keep the lights on and the music and information flowing here from the 8-watt flamethrower. That is KFOK. And first up, a big thanks goes out to Chris and Peg for their financial support of KFOK. Chris and Peg say we love the great variety of broadcasters and enjoy the young broadcasters that are becoming proficient in the trade. We love that KFOK keeps us informed of the divide happenings, and we are honored to be underwriters. And a big thank you also goes out to Patty Smith Real Estate for their financial support of KFOK. 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And thanks also go out to Bear Williams for writing, playing, and producing the X Marks Spot theme song. The Quarantine Crew, Scott, JJ, John, and Dan. And various Thompsons throughout El Dorado County. Kim listening right here in Georgetown. And a big thanks to Kathleen for calling in earlier. It was good to hear Kathleen's voice, and hopefully she swings by one of these days, and be nice to have her back in the studio. And let's talk about what we've been listening to. We listened to another Graham Parsons tune off of his album Grievous Angel. That was the return of the Grievous Angel. We heard from Dave Alvin another song off of West of the West. And that was a remake of a John Stewart classic, California Bloodlines. Of course, John Stewart, a fantastic musician in his own right. Member of the Kingston Trio, among others. And then we finished things off with John Doe off of his album A Year in the Wilderness. And that was A Little More Time. And who doesn't want a little more time? Unfortunately, we are out of time. And again, it's been my pleasure to be here for 2 hours and play great music. You're not going to hear too many other places, so can't say it enough. Thank you so much for being here. And Eliza Gilkison is going to take us out of here because this party is over. We will talk to you next week on the radio, KFOK, LPFM Georgetown, licensed to the American River Folk Society.

going down by your church house. Long by collection time. 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

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I met him in a cell down in New Orleans. All right. I was down and out. Looked to me to be the

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He said the name Bojangles and then he danced a lick. 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He clicked his heels.

this is really a true story. You know, a lot of people have heard the song, and well, at least Jerry Jeff tells me it's a true story. And I played guitar with Jerry Jeff Walker for about 2 years, and we did this song every night for 2 years, and I never got tired of it. Jerry got a little tired of it. That night after the clubs had closed, we'd do horrible things to it. Man. But it's a true story. This guy, Bojangles, was a street dancer in New Orleans, and what he'd do is he'd go from bar to bar, and he'd put money in the jukebox or get somebody else to do it, and then he'd either dance or pantomime the tune, right? And for that, people would buy him drinks and get him pretty drunk, and then he'd go on to the next bar and the next one until it was closing time, and then he'd go and do it the next night. And after a few nights of this, he'd end up on the corner, and the cops would pick him up, and they'd take him to the drunk tank. This is where Jerry Jeff met him. Jerry Jeff wasn't there on a research project. I mean, the way I got that story, I may have that wrong, but the way I got that is that he propositioned the right woman at the right time in the wrong place. And her husband, the bartender, called the cops, and they took Jerry to the parish jail. And this guy just talked for 3 days in the cell about, you know, what he done. Said he danced for those at minstrel shows and county fairs. Throughout the South, he spoke with tears of 15 years how his dog and him

After 20 years, he's still green. He said, I dance now at every chance in the honky-tonks. For drinks and tips. But most of the time I spend behind these county bars. Cause I drinks a bit. He shook his head. And as he shook his head, I heard someone ask, please. Mr. Bojangles. Mr. Bojangles.

I know what you're trying to tell me. When you say, Mom, Mom, Mom, Mom, Mom, I gotta go out shopping for my life. I gotta find my own true third eye, my Christian identity out there on the road there. And although I may be comfortable here, sleeping in your nice bed with all those satin sheets and all that fur and eating all that chicken and getting stoned, having a good time, I have to go out and rough it. I have to go to Africa, or I have to go to Omaha, or someplace like that. I have to find myself, you know what I mean? So there's this dude, man, walking around the fucking highways of America with a pack on his back, looking for his identity, right?

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And I'm going to be able to tell when you walk in my front door. I just do believe that I can be look in your eyes. Say, Lord, that man finally realized. So you can put your head on my shoulder today.

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One.

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0: Hey, boys, you remember the night we was all over at the Weavers cutting up and playing and having such a good time?
1: Yeah, I remember.
0: You know, Abner and Cicero said to Alvira, said, we'd better go to bed. These boys might want to go home. Say, Mac, how's your brother Bob coming along?
2: Oh, he gets as honor as ever.
0: Hey, you know, there's a boy, when you first meet him, you don't like him very well, but after you're with him a while, you can't hardly stand him. Rufe, you remember the other day when I passed you on the hill with my wagon and team?
3: Yep.
0: Well, as I was going up the hill there, that old horse of mine jumped and let one of the biggest and longest watermelon I had pull out of the wagon.
4: Well, let's play Walk Along John.

0: you laughing at over there, Al?
1: This morning as I was coming down the road, well, I saw an old man getting up out of the road, and I asked him what was the matter. And he said, well, I fell out of my farm while I was going. It'll take me a half a day to get back.
2: Well, ain't nothing me and a bunch of boys are sitting out here under a shady tree yesterday. And there's an old feller come along and says, you boys want a job working out here on my farm? I spoke up right quick, and I said, is any land rolling? He said, yeah. I said, roll that part down here, then we'll work it for you.
3: Well, let's play taking a straw. Ready? One, two, go.

0: to get that job you went after the other day?
1: No, I went down to see that feller and asked him could he use me, and he said yes, come back in the morning. So I told him I had a brother wasn't working and I'd like to get him on, too. He said, well, bring him down and I'll try him out. So I started home and happened to think about my dad. He wasn't working, and I went back and I said, mister, my dad's not working and I'd like to get him on, too. And he says, can you do lots of work? And I said, Lord, yes. He said, well, send your dad down, you boys stay at home.
2: Say, fellas, let's play our favorite Arkansas Traveler. Ready? One, two, go.
3: On to the plate. Circle up. Swing that pretty girl behind.

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From NPR Music, you're connected to All Songs Considered. I'm Bob Boylan. At the beginning of this decade, we launched All Songs Considered. And as the decade unfolded, I've been in constant awe of how great the music's been. On this edition of All Songs Considered, we look back at the past 10 years.

0: And to kick off the conversation, all songs considered producer Robin Hilton. I asked everyone to think of a trend that defines this decade, and Robin's idea revolved around the MP3.
1: I am going to cheat a little bit on this and say very broadly that it was the digitization of music and then everything that allowed for. So one of the things that that allowed for, I think, is for the rebirth of the single. The example I'm going to use is from the Marshall Mathers LP, the Eminem record that came out in 2000. He performed it on the Grammys. I thought, I love that song. Got on Napster, downloaded that individual song. Sorry,
2: $0.
1: iTunes did not, the iTunes store did not exist. The Amazon online store did not exist.
2: So
1: I wanted to get that song.
2: Your only outlet was theft. There was no way to acquire the song.
1: Eminem, I'm sorry. I have no choice but
2: to steal this song.
1: He forced my hand. I had to steal the song.
0: What are you going to play for us?
1: It's called Stan, and it's from the Marshall Mathers LP, and I will say I actually have purchased this since then.
3: Mm-hmm. Right.

0: pictures and your pictures, man. I like this shit you did with Rockets too, that was bad. Anyways, I hope you get this, man. Hit me back, just a chat. Truly yours, your biggest fan. This is Stan.
1: That is actually the clean version of that song, I to say for the record. And they sampled Dido's song, is it Thank You?
2: Thank You. Yeah, you actually managed to get two songs in one there.
1: I did. We get to talk about Dido's impact
2: on the decade. And,
1: But I love that song, and you know that was also sort of a big moment on the Grammys that year, because he performed this with Elton John, and they hugged afterwards. It was supposedly a statement about how Eminem is really all about love and acceptance,
2: sure.
1: And he's not the homophobe or the misogynist pig that a lot of people were making him out to be, and see, he can perform with Elton John.
3: Then we gave him
2: a giant prize.
3: Wait, but Elton John isn't gay, though, right?
1: Maybe this isn't the time for that discussion.
2: I feel like I'm losing my innocence even having this conversation.
4: For me, it was the trend is the absolute portability of music and the fact that it's shareable. And I think that's what really made the big, huge leap. It's not like you can loan your album to your friend anymore. You can loan your album to every friend.
2: Right.
4: And you can do it all the time. And you can and anything you want to hear is just there. And I think that to me, is the big revolution for this decade. And I'll play a song that sort of goes to, in some ways, in its creation, which was it's the Postal Service, and in its creation was a piece of music that was made by the mail, old school at this point.
2: They mailed
4: DAT tapes. Remember DAT tapes?
2: Wow.
4: Back and forth to one another to create the record. So let's listen to the Postal Service from the record "Give Up." We'll listen to "The District Sleeps Alone."

0: the district sleeps alone tonight. Postal Service. One of the things that I was thinking about when I was thinking about the fact that everybody can have everything and share it is that there's sort of a less critical mass around specific records.
1: Right.
0: And I think that's an upside and a downside. You know,
1: it makes it a lot harder for us to sit here and summarize the decade.
0: That's for sure. And, you know, these are just a few trends that we're going to deal with. But
1: yeah, I mean, it should just be set up front. I mean, we're going to hit about 0.03% of the decade here. So, you know, bear with us. Don't write us letters like, how could you forget?
0: Oh, go ahead and write them. We'll read them. But let's start with you, Carrie. The sound of this decade, how would you characterize it? Is there something that is so unique to now that just wasn't before?
2: Yeah, I think for the sound of the decade, for me, both metaphorically and I guess figuratively, I'm going to go with the iPod Shuffle. It's this kind of self-curating device. You know, it conflates all the genres, and it's this near infinite mixtape, and it makes nothing seem disparate. You know, it makes all of your tastes seem like they cohere in this kind of adventure, this rollicking adventure on your iPod or on your stereo when you hook it up to your stereo. And it is very exciting, but the problem that I have with it, and I think what feels overwhelming to me about this decade, is that it removes the intention. Like, there is an intentionality to me to sequencing an album, or to making a mix, or to playing something for somebody. And when everything is so random, when we can just pull from all these singles, there's this overwhelming vagueness to me. It's exciting and it's chock full of ideas, but it lacks thematic consistency.
0: Sound that defines the decade for you, Stephen Thompson?
1: Yeah, I just decided, I mean, we've been talking a lot about the blurring of the lines, and this one I thought was a neat example of that. It's an album that's made from 3,500 samples, all taken from vinyl records, by an Australian group of DJs called The Avalanches, and it's just a wonderfully... On top of everything else, it's just fun, and I think of it as kind of kicking off a decade of interesting mashups, you know, some of which we're going to talk about later. But this particular song is called Frontier Psychiatrist.
3: Is Dexter ill
4: today? Mr. Kirk, Dexter's in school.
3: I'm afraid he's not, Miss Fishmore. Dexter's truancy problem is way out of hand. The Baltimore County School Board have decided to expel Dexter from the entire public school system.
4: Oh, Mr. Kirk, I'm as upset as you to learn Dexter's truancy, but surely expulsion is not the answer.
3: I'm afraid expulsion is the only answer. It's the opinion of the entire staff that Dexter is criminally insane. Sane.
5: That boy needs therapy.
6: You're psychosomatic.
5: That boy needs therapy.
6: You're lying down on the couch.
7: What does that mean?
6: You're a nut. You're crazy in the coconut.
7: What does that mean?
5: That boy needs therapy.
7: I'm gonna kill you.
5: That boy needs therapy.
7: Brannigazoo, let's have a chew. Now when I count three.
5: That boy needs therapy.
8: He was white as a sheep.
9: And he also made false teeth.

0: avalanche is above. Business continues below.
1: Did I ever tell you the story about
2: cowboys,
3: midgets,
4: Indians, and frontiers of time?
5: Wow. It's a lot of work. I'm tired.
6: It just takes you in about 700 directions at once. It's so fun. There's a wit to it. I love that record.
5: It's Robin Hilton. Sound that defined a decade for you.
7: I think it sort of ties in with everything we're all saying, sort of the decade of everything being mashed together. But for me, it was very much the decade of hip-hop, and specifically the appropriation of hip-hop by all the other genres and the absorption of hip-hop. The mainstreaming of hip-hop maybe is another way of saying it. And I think of songs, even something as sweet as a Regina Spektor song, the song Fidelity, that you could tell even with a song like that when it came out, the opening rhythms had a very much draw from hip-hop, I think, the plucked string samples that she uses. The song that I picked to play, actually, it wasn't a particularly influential hip-hop song, although it was a big hit single, by Missy Elliott called Pass That Dutch. It's just one that I really, really loved and really knocked me out. It's all about the rhythms.
8: Listen up, everyone. We have been just informed that there's an unknown virus that's attacking all clubs. Symptoms have been said to be heavy breathing, wild dancing, coughing. So when you hear the sound, run for cover.

0: your home, boom, jump. If you's a fat one, put your clothes back on before you start putting potholes in my lawn. Oh my gosh, oh my gosh, I'm under attack like my name was Saddam. I am the bomb from New York to Milan, and I can write a song sicker than Jeffrey Dawn. Don't touch my car alarm, breaking my car, you will hear Viper arm. I've been a superstar since Daddy King was raw. I'm live on stage, come on and give me some applause.
1: Thank you. Oh, thank you. You all are so wonderful.
2: Come on, that is awesome. You can that is incredible.
3: You can see why it's had so much influence. You're talking about the absolute best sounding music, just from a strictly sonic standpoint. You're talking about the best sounding, most sophisticated sounding music. It's no wonder that that's bled across multiple genres. That's such a great song.
2: Yeah, that just knocks me out. And it's funny, too. I mean, it's a fun and funny.
3: It goes back to the point about wit.
2: Yeah, and you want to move. That's just great.
4: 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I'm Bob Boylan. I was trying to think of a music that couldn't have existed at any other time but this decade, and Missy Elliott certainly is one of them. I was going in another direction, and I came up with something that maybe is painfully obvious, which is Animal Collective. I really can't think of a band that sounded quite like what they sound like, and so I'm just going to play Peacebone from the Strawberry Jam record.
5: Bonefish.

0: you know, with all the what we think of, and we've talked about this before, with all the personal music, I'd like to move on and talk about either major records, major events, TV shows, something that helped define the decade. And Robin, you picked one that gets more to the maybe the personal, maybe the inward, maybe the heart.
1: Yeah. I keep going back to, I thought of many, but the one I keep going back to is the release of the Oh Brother, Where Art Thou soundtrack, which is right at the beginning of the decade. And it spawned this whole, rebirth or renaissance for old-timey music, Americana, roots music, and it just was huge. And they had the whole Down from the Mountain tour promoting it. It also ties into another theme that I thought was defining for this decade, which was the decade of soundtracks, of personal soundtracks that we carry around with us on our iPods. And also, I said I have more hip-hop albums than ever before. I also have more soundtracks than ever before. And this was one of the first really, really big ones of the decade.
0: Quite a surprise, really.
1: Yeah,
0: it really was.
1: The
0: kind of music it was.
1: From that soundtrack, I'd like to play the Big Rock Candy Mountain song by Harry McClintock.
2: One evening as the sun went down and the jungle fire was burning, down the track came a hobo hiking, and he said, "Boys, I'm not turning. I'm headed for a land that's far away, beside the crystal fountains. So come with me, we'll go and see the Big Rock Candy Mountains. In the Big Rock Candy Mountains, there's a land that's fair and bright, where the handouts grow on bushes, and you sleep out every night.

0: in the big rock.
1: You know, I think actually Animal Collective ought to try their hand.
2: I love this song, and you know, if I could say anything negative that came out of the Oh Brother, Where Art Thou soundtrack, it's to me there ended up being this backlash to it. There was a time in my life where I could not get enough of this music, and then suddenly we were saturated with it, and you know, I had to re-rip the CD because I when I was looking for it for the show, I realized I deleted it from my computer, and you know, and that sort of speaks also to something else that defined this decade, is a shortening of attention spans.
1: I'm going to go for, again, the obvious, maybe in terms of the
3: that's why you're here, buddy.
1: That's why, yes. But I just think that we can't not talk about important records of the decade and without talking about Yankee Hotel Foxtrot, which on so many levels, on the level of the deaf ear of the record company passing on a record like this, on the ability of a band to have the foresight to say, well, here it is, folks, we've done it, and put it on the internet for fans. And then, in some ways, for a smarter record label owned by the same company as the first one that turned them down, to go ahead and say, this is a great record, this is great art. Nonesuch Records has done some of the really amazing releases all decade long, and I gotta, you know, we can trash record companies all we want, but you gotta give kudos to a label like that, and there's so many small labels too, to go ahead and pick up and see the wisdom in a record like Yankee Hotel Foxtrot, and not just because of all the business stuff that I just talked about, but because musically, I thought it was a brilliant, brilliant record.
2: We're going to talk about the best music, or most important recordings of the decade,
1: right,
2: in a later show. But it that album, I think, is a very reasonable contender for one of the best, if not the best, of the decade for many, many reasons.
1: And we're putting together a multi-genre list of 50 of the most important records of the decade. That's the 16th of November, so we'll put that list online. So
3: that episode will be 4 hours long.

0: when Jay Bennett died recently, I went back and listened top to bottom to this record again. I listened to it in shuffle mode. Many songs came up. But as a record from top to bottom, absolutely brilliant. I love that record. What is this decade? What's it going to leave us nostalgic for? I mean, what's gone that we used to love that isn't there anymore, Stephen Thompson?
1: Record stores.
0: Yeah, that's for sure.
1: Not only just as a place to, you know, obviously buy our music and have it be tactile, a place that we go to talk about music. You know, I just used to have, when I lived in Madison, I used to just have these wonderful conversations with the clerks and talk to them about what was new and what was good and what they were playing. And there was just this very personal experience of listening to music. You know, we all listen to music on headphones now, and it's not as, you know, you're not necessarily listening to music with your friends.
0: So if someone's 9 years old in 2005 and they may never have walked in a record store, and their experience is typing online and having that kind of community, having either,
1: there's still,
0: you know,
1: there's absolutely still
0: community. Do you think
1: it's totally valid that community. Yeah. I'm saying though that there's, what I'm going to be nostalgic for is the way that it, you know, the way that I grew up experiencing it. I'm going to miss, you know, CD release parties and just kind of that, the sort of like person to person community of it. I love pretty much everything about the internet.
0: Carrie Brownstein, what are you going to miss now that's not here in the aughts?
2: Something I think I missed, especially at the beginning part of the decade, were fanzines, to a lesser extent magazines, but certainly, I guess, by fanzines I mean the concept of the underground, like a concept of this kind of passing of secret information that, again, was this tactile experience, and also discovery seemed a little more hard-earned. Like, you went into a store, you find this fanzine, and all of a sudden you have sort of the key to this city. And, you know, I think that there's something really rewarding about it taking kind of a long time to figure things out. I mean, I'm glad that someone that's 10 knows just as much about music as I do, and they found it out in an hour. But
1: it's ultimately good for people's happiness.
0: Is this a little like being nostalgic for walking 3 miles to school in the snow?
2: I mean, it is exactly.
0: People character. Are just going to miss that. Yeah.
3: We had to read fanzines, and we liked it that way.
1: We had filing cabinets full of them.
2: Yeah, I mean, I like collecting. I like collecting things that I can hold in my hand. Period.
0: Yeah, I think that's for me, that whole idea of record collection envy, it's gone. I mean, it's just everybody's got what they want.
3: Everything.
0: Yeah.
1: It's just like, wow, look at that hard drive. That must hold 2 terabytes.
3: It's a sweet terabyte. I keep thinking of how we could possibly sum up this decade in any one song or album. What would be a great thing to go out on?
1: Well, and so many bands that consistently put out great records throughout the decade. I mean. Mm-hmm.
3: I can't think of any.
1: Well, so goodbye, everybody.
0: I put out the word on Twitter, and a lot of people came back with something that I've been thinking about and listening to recently, which was from the first Arcade Fire record, the song Rebellion. It just has such a fantastically warm spirit to it that since I have the controls, I will.
1: Before you play it, let's note that Radiohead put out some records in the 2000s that I don't.
3: I would have probably picked something from In Rainbows, but gosh, Arcade Fire's.
2: But gosh, I'm glad you didn't.
3: But
2: yay,
3: doggone
2: Arcade
3: it,
2: Fire.
3: Doggone it! I sure am glad you did. Arcade.
0: Are we all? I don't even know this. I know Robin is, but are we all in agreement for good album, good first record, Arcade Fire? Not
2: yeah.
0: That song to go out on.
3: 15 seconds to say goodbye.
2: Better than Radiohead. Yay! Bye. Yeah. Just kidding.
3: 10 seconds to say goodbye.
1: All right, goodbye.
0: Thanks,
1: everybody.
0: Thanks, everybody. Let's go out on Rebellion Lies, and there's lots more coverage coming up on NPR Music.
3: Thanks, Bob.
2: Thanks, Bob.
1: Thanks, everybody.
2: Thanks
1: Bob.
2: You guys. Take care.
3: Okay, I lied. 60 seconds.
1: Oh, quick! Hold on. My humps.
3: Oh, doggone it.
1: Wait, Toxic, Crazy in Love, Hey Ya.
0: We didn't play Crazy.
1: We did not talk about Outkast, Single Ladies. Put a ring on it.
2: Wait, the thong song. Do we
1: mention
2: Cisco?
1: The thong song, Cisco. I did mention Cisco. Wait,
2: oh,
1: wait.
2: Good job, good job.
1: Santana.
2: Oh, wait, what about Guns N' Roses? I thought they were going to be huge
1: Chinese
2: this
1: Democracy.
2: Decade.
1: Oh, Chinese Democracy. That was huge. That was big. Chingy.
2: Lil Wayne.
1: Evanescence.
3: Other soundtracks.
0: MIA.
3: Garden State. Juno. The O.C. Oh, yeah. 6 Feet
1: Once.
3: Under. Magnolia. Virgin Suicides. About a Boy. All the Wes Anderson movies. Lost in Translation.
1: Wait, Katy Perry.
0: The White Stripes.
3: The White Stripes. Oh, my God. Please, nobody. Here's the thing. We're going to do the 50 most important recordings, and I bet something they did
1: we'll
3: will be on there.
1: Books.
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0: All right, baby. 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
1: Pinky's Pizza.
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1: Let's look to the Lord. 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

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Hey, I'd like to thank our underwriter for this first hour of music here at the Blue Rock Mine. I'd like to thank Jose Wine Caves on Prospector Road in Garden Valley. Jose Wine Caves, thanks to the community for their support. The tasting room is open from 10 a.m. to 5 p.m. And Alfonso Elena can be reached for more information at 707-695-7843. As well, I'd like to thank for this first hour of the Blue Rock Mine, Marval Food Store. They're located at the Buffalo Hill Center, 6049 Front Street, just off of Highway 193 in Georgetown. 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And then some. All right, let's get started. Kick it off. The Blue Rock Mine here. On your all-volunteer KFOK LP, the low-power FM. 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

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A little Achilles wheel there, Careless Son. Before that, I Can't Quit You Baby, Led Zeppelin. Persuasions did my Jug and I, excuse me. Moaning After Blues was Dr. Duke Tomato. And Johnny Winter, the Drinking Blues, started out there a little Evil, Howlin' Wolf. A little hot tuna here. Been so long. And at the half hour, KFOK provides public service announcements. 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Box 4238, Georgetown, California, 95624. 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Beautiful fall day. Today is the first day of fall. Temperature outside is currently 73 degrees. And as you may know, many of our programs are rebroadcast. Today's rate may not be accurate. Today is the 22nd day of September. The equinox today. Time is 2:33 p.m. Hey, we got People's Mountain Markets happening every Saturday morning from 9 a.m. to noon, rain or shine, at Garden Valley Park. This week's musician lineup is Mountain Dogs, be playing on the stage down there. And they have fresh fruits, vegetables, cut flowers, eggs, gourmet nuts, jams, and baked goods, jewelry and crafts, cards, and more. More information, you can contact Karen McHatton at 530-333-7502. A community partnership with the GDRD. Georgetown Recreation District. Hey, Sunday's Burgers, Brews, and Bloody Marys, hosted by Tracy of the VFW Post 9241. Sundays from 1 to 7 p.m. at located at 6297 Main Street right here in Georgetown. Check out the Facebook page for more details. And another thing happening there, the VFW 9241 presents the very first annual Renaissance Fair. It's happening October 3rd from 1 to 10 p.m. They're located at the park there at 3000 Veterans Way, just up from on Main Street here. There will be music, merchants, and entertainment, games and food. Come on, Dan. Dress on up. Our first annual Renaissance Fair. And friends of the Georgetown Library seeking volunteers to help sort and shelve books on Tuesdays at 10 a.m. They're an easygoing group who would love to welcome you and your help. 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Or to find out more, you can call Bunny at 530-333-4724. 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Pin. Ride down the Roaring Road with program host Pin at the Reins as we travel down the musical trails from the rockin' 50s to the grungy 90s and more, to explore contemporary local musicians and more. All right, let's go on. Little Stevie Ray here. Here we go. We're done with the announcements here.

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Little pugs. Yeah, and they are the little Irish getaway. Yeah, I'd like to thank our underwriter for last hour music here. Underwriters. Jose Wine Caves on Prospector Road in Garden Valley. Thanks to the community for their support. The tasting room is open 10 a.m. to 5 p.m. in Alfonso Lane. It can be reached for more information at 707-695-7843. And thanks to Marvell Food Stores located in the Buffalo Hills Center. That's 6049 Front Street. Just off of Highway 193, right here in Georgetown. Offering organic food service, deli, meat department, and more, including more than 600 organic and free-from items across 70 categories. They're open 7 days a week from 7 a.m. to 9 p.m. Number there is 530-333-2245. And for the next upcoming hour here of the Blue Rock Mine, I'd like to thank Mr. Unmentionable. And Mr. Unmentionable says, I support it because I like it. Hope you're tuned in, Mr. Unmentionable. You're rocking out here with the Quiet Haulers. I'm no good.

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0: Thanks a lot. We're playing songs, like we said, off the Ways Not to Lose CD. And there's a song right here.

All right. 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Little Railroad Earth here doing the forecast. Seems like what's ahead this summer, this first day of fall. Temperate weather. Yeah. And then we have Flow. That was King Johnson, Keller Williams before that. High and Mighty. And the Wood Brothers did One More Day. The Quitter Never Wins. That was John Mayall. Matt the Electrician did King of the Losers, No Good. Started out that one with the Quiet Hollers. A top hour, KFOK provides public service announcements. 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Or come on down here and drop it off at our station on Main Street, beautiful downtown Georgetown. And we'll see what we got going on. As you may know, many of our programs are rebroadcast. The dates may not be accurate. Today is the 22nd day of September. We're running a little late here. Time is 3:36 p.m. Vibes Up Music Festival takes place at Lotus of was it Hensing Lotus Park in Lotus, October 2nd through October 4th. Start time is 9 a.m. This is a Cali Reggae Music Fest celebrating kids and community. Check out the Facebook page for more details. And Saturday, September 26th. That's this weekend coming up, right? 10 to 5 p.m. is the Gold Digger Market. There will be homemade goods, antiques, home decor, and beyond. 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And Poor Reds and Forever Yours Rescue Fundraiser will be October 15th from 5 to 8 p.m. There'll be live music, food, and dogs to meet and greet. They're located at 6221 Pleasant Valley Road in El Dorado. Georgetown Friends of the Library provides many services to the community, including financial contributions for new books and hosting fundraisers for the Georgetown Library. And you can reach the library at 530-333-4724 for more information to become a friend of the library. 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Every Saturday from 2 to 4, check out Lawn Chair and a Beer with Jake Pitt. But you can join Jake Saturday for a show with Off the Beaten Path tunes with a beat and a twang. It'll keep you moving in your lawn chair. The beer's not really necessary, but it really does accent the show. 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Justin Johnson here. Guy plays a freaking good guitar. And this one is called... Where's my sheet? Huh. It's on the ground. Huh. It's here. It's Hill Country Stomp. All right. Take away, Justin.

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1: 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Hi, Tanker Underwriter. We're halfway through the show here. Here's 4 o'clock. I think Mr. Unmentionable says, I support it because I like it. Thank you kindly for your generous underwriting support, Mr. Unmentionable. And for the next upcoming hour here at the halfway mark, we'd like to thank Michael Murphy. He underwrites on KFOK Community Radio, that his wife Rebecca has someplace to go every other Tuesday and Saturday. He invites you to tune in for Reba's Reggae and Blues, the first, third, and sometimes fifth Tuesday from noon to 2, and Rebecca's Mostly Blues, the first and second Saturday from noon to 2. Thank you, Michael. Hope you guys are tuned in. All right. There we go. That was Queen of California. That was John Mayer. John Craigie did I Am California. Pressing Strings did Going to California. Black on Blue, Kenny Wayne Shepherd Band. And Justin Johnston. Check him out on YouTube. He is killer. Anyhow, that was Hill Country Stomp. And here we go, Better Man. This is the John Butler Trio. So my fault.

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Little Who here, Long Live Rock, for rocking out. I got the fire, that was old Montrose, from the Paper Money album. Joe Walsh did Welcome to the Club. Fuck, number 49, that was the James Gang. Bebop Deluxe, for that, No Trains to Heaven. Little John Lennon doing I'm Losing You. And start out there, a little John Butler trio doing Better Man. End of the half hour, KFOK provides public service announcements. 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Or come on down here and drop it off at our studio on Main Street in beautiful downtown Georgetown. First day of fall. Perfect day for fall. 74 degrees out there. As you may know, many of our programs are rebroadcast. The dates may not be accurate. Today is the 22nd day of September. The equinox, I mean the... Oh, it's not the equinox. It's the... gosh, I don't know. All right. Yep, time is 4:31 p.m. Shuffling papers. Hey, Growlersburg, VFW Post 9241 is hosting Bakers and Brewers Contest in the Fall Festival with the Pumpkin and Pumpkin Patch, October 11th, from noon to 6 p.m. It's located at the VFW Park. 3000 Veterans Way, just right up from Main Street here in Georgetown. There'll be a full day of activities where participants will compete for cash and prizes. There'll be live music, a kids zone, hay rides, fall vendors, great fall eats, and beverages. More information may be found on the Facebook page. In Growlersburg, VFW Post 9241 is hosting Growlersburg Rebels, Rogues, and Royals Renaissance Fair coming up on October 3rd from 1 to 10 p.m. at the VFW Park, once again at 3000 Veterans Way in Georgetown. It'll be a day of knights, pirates, royalty, music, fire, crafts, and family adventure with entertainment by Land of Lakes and Band O'Connell Band. A jousting event, fire dancing, whips and cracks, a magician, and more. More information is found on the Facebook page. And the American River Conservancy needs volunteers for trail building, data entry, oak seedling watering, baking cookies for the trail workers, and working an information booth, preparing mailings, or helping the Conservancy in other ways. 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Stories, poetry, mind candy at the halftime break at 9 p.m. That's Night School with Stephen Royale. Check it out. Good show. Plays good music. It makes you think. A little widespread panic here. Feeling all right.

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1: I'm getting through it. Thanks be to God. Well, good morning, everyone. I hope you're having a fabulous morning. My goodness, here we are once again. 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And I hope your morning is going amazing, as the weather is fabulous here in Georgetown, beautiful temperatures. So just kick back, relax for the next 2 hours, and enjoy some of the best tracks of a lifetime, just for your listening pleasure. So we're going to continue on now with our underwriters, and we would like to thank Cool Optometry and Mr. Thomas Riggio, who support KFOK Community Radio for the benefit of the Divide community. Most vision plans are accepted, including Medicare and Medi-Cal. 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They can be reached at 530-887-8048. Cool Village Pharmacy, the community drugstore serving the Divide for prescriptions and over-the-counter medications, vitamins, and a selection of gifts. They can be reached at 530-889-1427. They also have an expired medicine drop-off. GDPUD. 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For more information about GDPUD activities, they can be reached at 530-333-4356 or online at gd-pud.org. Okay, folks, on with the music. I'm going to kick off this morning with a beautiful ballad this time, just to slow things down a little bit for you. Make sure the coffee's on the boil. Enjoy. Breaking Up Is Hard to Do, Mr. Neil Sedaka. Take it away, Neil.

Tell everybody, Ray Charles in town. I got a dollar and a quarter, and I'm just ran the clown. But don't let no female play me cheap. I got 50 cents more than I'm gonna keep.

Okay, everyone, I hope you enjoyed that first set. You were listening to Breaking Up Is Hard to Do, Mr. Neil Sedaka, The Days of Wine and Roses, the one and only Frank Sinatra, Let the Good Times Roll, Ray Charles, and High Heeled Sneakers, Elvis Presley. Well, on with the music, folks. No more to do. Here we go with How Insensitive, Johnny Holiday.

Parkersburg, Gravelburg, Colorado, Ellensburg, Rexburg, Vicksburg, El Dorado, Laramore, Atmore, Havistaw, Chattanooga, Chasta, Nebraska, Alaska, Opelika, Baraboo, Waterloo, Kalamazoo, Kansas City, Sioux City, Cedar City, Dodge City, what a

Okay, ladies and gentlemen, I hope you enjoyed that last set, because you were listening to It Might As Well As Rain Until September, Miss Peggy Lipton, I've Been Everywhere, Johnny Cash, Break My Stride, Matthew Wilder, and The Locomotion, Little Eva. Okay, folks, we are going to continue on now with more information for your listening pleasure. 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And happening right here in our own backyard, folks, Growlersburg VFW Post 9241 is hosting a Bakers and Brewers Contest, Community Fall Festival, and Pumpkin Patch on October 11 from noon to 6 p.m. at the VFW Park at 3000 Veteran Ways in Georgetown. 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Check out their Facebook page for more details. 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Well, folks, as I do every week, I am now going to feature one of our local artists, singer-songwriter, Mr. Eldo Hills. Very, very talented individual, a good friend, but nonetheless, his music is outstanding. So, this is his new track, brand spanking new, just out on Spotify this week, Swimming with Bow-Legged Women. Take it away, Eldo.

Well, ladies and gentlemen, how about that? That was the songs and the writings of Mr. Eldo Hills. First one off the tracks was Swimming with Bow-Legged Women. Then, of course, Eldo's title tune, They Call Me Eldo. Sound of the Streets, Put a Cork on the Jug, Uptown Mamas and Downtown Girl, and Baby Girl. Well, folks, we are going to play one more track, and then we are going into the top of the hour. So, take it away, Miss Diana Krall, with

Okay, folks, that was a shortened version of Miss Diana Krall, Peel Me a Grape. We are going to continue now with our underwriters. GDPUD, K4K, receives underwriting support from the Georgetown Divide Public Utility District, serving the water needs of the Georgetown Divide. GDPUD is committed to the community. For more information about GDPUD activities, they can be reached at 530-333-4356 or online at gd-pud.org. Cool Village Pharmacy, the community drugstore serving the divide for prescriptions and over-the-counter medications, vitamins, and a selection of gifts. They can be reached at 530-889-1427. They also have an expired medicine drop-off box. 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They can be reached at 530-887-8048. Okay, folks. 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And just to let you know that we are licensed to the American River Folk Society. Okay, on with the music. So, here we go now with a song. Actually, it's a beautiful song, which I hope you're going to enjoy. It's simply entitled, Cry Me a River.

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Well, folks, we're almost at the half hour, so I am going to continue on now with a few more announcements for your listening pleasure. 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The library is located at 6680 Orleans Street in Georgetown. 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For operating hours and more information, including who's the artist of the month, go to their website at artonthedivide.com, 530-333-2787. And happening right here in our own backyard, Sunday Burgers, Brews and Bloody Marys is hosted by Tracy at the VFW Post 9241 on Sundays from 1 to 7pm at 6297 Main Street in Georgetown. Check out their Facebook page for more information. Rallisburg VFW Post 9241 is hosting a Bakers and Brewers Contest, Community Fall Festival and Pumpkin Patch on October 11 from noon to 6pm at the VFW Parks at 3000 Veterans Way in Georgetown. There will be a full day of activities where participants will compete for cash and prizes. There will be live music, a kids zone, hay rides, fall vendors, great eats and beverages. More information may be found on their Facebook page. Well, coming up tonight, ladies and gentlemen, Night School from 8 to 10pm featuring Mr. Stephen Royal. 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Then, of course, on Thursdays, the Blooming Iris and the Bouncing Bee, the very lovely Shirley George. Want to hear something great? 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Okay, this next song is a beautiful, beautiful ballad by Miss Ella Fitzgerald, simply entitled, and I'm sure you've asked this question many, many times. Do I love you? Take it away, Ella.

Well, I hope you enjoyed that last set, folks, because you are listening to Do I Love You, Miss Ella Fitzgerald, Quiet Nights of Quiet Stars. That was Sinatra and Jobim. Ramblin' Rose, Dean Martin, Ruler of My Heart, Emma Lee and Sherry, Frankie Valli and the Four Seasons. Okay, on with the music, folks. And don't forget, you're listening to Steppin' Out with Keith on KFOK, LPFM Georgetown, streaming live at 95.1 FM, www.kfok.org. So, without any more to do, here we go with Soul Bossa Nova, Quincy Jones.

Well, folks, I hope you have enjoyed the last 2 hours as much as I have. Don't forget, I will be back here in the saddle next Wednesday from 10 till noon. And you are listening, of course, to Stepping Out with Keith on KFOK LP FM Georgetown. So the last half hour, you have been listening to Soul Bossa Nova, Mr. Quincy Jones, Stone Crazy, Buddy Guy, Talking Sweet and Living Large. So until next time, ladies and gentlemen, have a fabulous week, and I'll see you on the flip side. Sayonara!

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tomorrow, I beg your pardon, next Wednesday, don't forget, we have an interview with Eldo Hills, talented singer-songwriter on The Divide. So until next week, folks, take care. Have a fabulous week. Bye-bye for now.

0: 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This is KFOK Community Resource Roundtable with your host, Sweet D. And today's Community Roundtable is brought to you by the National Alliance on Mental Illness. Understanding and accommodating a person with a mental illness will help erase the stigma and help a person towards recovery. Change a heart, change a mind. For more information, Bonnie can be reached on the divide at 530-333-1482 or 530-457-7572. I also want to remind you that the views and opinions expressed in this program are those of the speaker and do not necessarily represent those of KFOK, LPFM, or its management, staff, or underwriters. And I am so pleased today we have a special guest here to discuss some topics. We have Gina Posey, and she is a candidate for El Dorado County Supervisor District 4 for the upcoming election on November 3rd. And we just want to let you know that we had also have invited her, one of her opponents, Ted Gaines, has been invited if he wants to come on and talk as well. So I'm going to go ahead and start the conversation here. So welcome to the show, Gina.
1: Thank you, Denise. It's wonderful to be here.
0: All right, so we are so happy to have you here, and as you know, this is such an, you know, so important, voting and free speech and everything that the radio station stands for. So we are so glad to have you here. So, you know, I'm kind of curious. I want to know a little bit about yourself. We want to know who you are and why you decided to run.
1: Thank you for the question and for the opportunity to be here. I've been wanting to come here for a while, and today's the day. So I'm Gina Posey, and I'm running for supervisor for District 4. I've lived here in District 4 exclusively for more than 20 years, where I raised my family. And I decided to run for supervisor. I was on the El Dorado County Civil Grand Jury, and while on that opportunity, it became very clear to me that if you had access to the people and to the data, you could really find ways to help make our county more efficient and more productive. And with my both my education, I have a computer science degree in high tech. I also have a master's in business administration. Along with my more than 40 years in the business community, I could leverage all of that experience, and I could really give more back to our community. And so that's what prompted me to run.
0: All right. I'm so happy about that. Can you just give us a little information? What is the grand jury for those that don't know? Maybe a little bit on that. So, and how that, you know, impacted your decision to run?
1: Sure. I think anyone who has the time should absolutely give a year to the El Dorado County Civil Grand Jury. It's been around since 1854.
0: Wow.
1: That was when the first.
0: Old.
1: I know, really old. And that we actually have the first grand jury report printed on the wall of the grand jury room. It provides an opportunity for 19 randomly selected interested folks who live in the county to come together, and they can decide what they want to investigate within the county or special districts or even some aspects of schools. No one tells the grand jury what to do, and then they produce these reports through interviews, etc., and you have to respond to a grand jury report. They also have subpoena power, and what it does, in my opinion, it brings darkness to the light, and then it brings recommendations of how you can make improvements, and I think it can have a really impactful action on our county, and I can already see that there's been a lot of changes based on grand jury reports.
0: All right. Well, one of the, you know, I was looking over, you know, your website, which if you want more information about your platform and what you're running for, that's at it's at poseyforsupervisor.com. So I just wanted to put that out there. If there's any questions that don't get answered today or anything, is there anything like particular you want to like kind of lead off with, or like maybe the most important things? I know that one of the things that the supervisors, they do is the general plan. If you want to tell us a little bit about that, and then, you know, what type of things that you would like to see changed, what things aren't working, what things are working, just...
1: Okay. That's a
0: go
1: broad.
0: Ahead. I mean, there's a lot to discuss, some things you want to make sure that we hear, so... Go ahead and take it away and let us know some of these things.
1: Well, thank you again for the opportunity. So when I decided to run a couple years ago, I then invested in getting to know my district, and I conducted hundreds of surveys. And I thank all of you out there that have taken my little survey to tell me what are your priorities. Because as a supervisor, I believe I represent our district. I need to be the subject matter expert of District 4 and represent you on the board. There are five of us on the board, and we each represent 1/5 of the population of El Dorado County. And it's really important that, you know, we do the very best we can to help our county thrive. And so based on those surveys, it was very clear that the three most important issues that I was finding was, first of all, we have a particular way of life that we live here in District 4. We have a right to live rural. Rural is not a stopping ground on the way to urban. And so it was very clear to me that you want to preserve and protect how we live here on the divide in District 4. I also saw that folks were very concerned about development. And for me, development, you know, I'm not a no-growth candidate. I'm a candidate that values common sense and managed growth. And managed growth to me means that you have to ensure you have the appropriate infrastructure before you start building. Public safety is critically important. I want to know that there is an evacuation plan, that the roads are adequate for whatever that development is. But I also want to make sure that right from the very beginning, we're getting community input. We want the community to support the changes that are going to happen in their community because they're obviously vested in the community. So for me, it's going to be very important that we look at the general plan, which is voter approved, and that is our guide that we start with. I know, you know, my opponent has a different view. When he was a Placer supervisor, he voted for every development that came before him, master plan communities, etc. And I just don't see that as appropriate here in District 4. In addition, the next thing I found was fire. We have a crisis in homeowners insurance here. Folks that were spending $1,500 a month or $1,500 a year can now be spending upwards of $10,000. And that means that $8,500 of purchasing power now is gone. No longer are folks able then to go to small businesses and spend their dollars. So we have to get ahead of this curve. And for me, as a supervisor, what I can do is continue to fund all of the programs that help with defensible space. We have a free chipping program, free hazardous tree removal up to a certain limit, and we also offer programs to help folks that are either disabled or senior with free chipping programs twice a year for anyone can take advantage of those as well. We also have a countywide fire protection plan, the CWPP, that's looking at our county holistically, and it's bringing together all of the resources that touch our county that have something to do with fire, like Bureau of Land Management, the Forest Service, RCD, etc. And together we're collaborating to figure out and identify the areas in our county that are the most hazardous so that we can mitigate that. And yes, we have a lot of work to do, but we're chipping away at it, slow but sure. And so that was the other area that's really important. And we do need help at the state level. I have sent draft legislation to Assemblyman Patterson. I want it to break homeowners insurance into regular fire and wildfire, just like you do for flood and earthquake. You know, maybe that's not the best idea, but it is an idea, and I think we need to do more to get that under control. Those are the two that really came to mind as the most important ones.
0: And, you know, that when you're talking about that, it's kind of interesting how you bridge those gaps between the different, like, the state legislature and what you're doing and trying to build those relationships. That's a challenge.
1: It is. It is. And, you know, what's interesting, you know, I wish that we had my opponent here and we could talk more on this topic, because in 2018, when he was a senator, he had written an article in the Mountain Democrat about how important it was to find money for more defensible space work. And after that article, unfortunately, in his community, there was a major fire, the Gann fire, that unfortunately 7 people passed away. But legislation came before him, Senate Bill 901, that provided $1 billion over a number of years for defensible space work for forest management, as well as requiring the utility companies to have wildfire mitigation plans. He unfortunately voted no, and he was one of only 4. He did not join his colleagues. And it was bipartisan, and thankfully it did pass. So I don't know why that wasn't something that he supported.
0: Well, I know as a voter sometimes, and I'm just, you know, being honest, just as a voter, you know, we look at these things and the different decisions to be made, and we wonder, you know, does this, you know, and I'm not naming names, I'm just saying, does this person have a relationship with someone at PG&E? Like, why is this going on? And I think we see this through all levels of government, like, you know, it doesn't make any sense to us. You know, that doesn't seem like that person's truly representing our best interests at heart. There's some financial gain to be had. And, you know, we all kind of worry about that and who we vote for and
1: right.
0: and why they're really doing it. Like, what is really, is it our best interest truly at heart?
1: You know, that's a great comment, because I always look at the money. You know, follow the money is what I've always been taught. And interesting enough, on this fire issue I just talked about, there was more than $12,000 contributed to his campaign from PG&E. And I did find that rather curious. And on the side of the development, again, look at campaign contributions. For me, more than 90% of every dollar I received in my campaign has come from in-county. Versus his, you can see more than 60% of his donations are coming from out of the county, and half of those are coming from major developments. So I ask the question, you know, who do you trust to really have your best interests at heart?
0: Yeah, that's a tough one. That really is. You were talking about the fire safety. That is, like, really on the top of a lot of our lists. And, you know, I did notice you've had some volunteer. I was looking at some of your experience with some of the fire protection councils and stuff like that. I mean, can you give us a little more on your back? Like, which ones? You had mentioned a little bit of what you have done, but maybe some more about that. And, you know, the other thing is, like, yeah, we could do all these things, but are the insurance companies going to listen, or is it going to change their mind, or are rates going to drop? You know, and there's, I guess, working with the insurance commission, there's, like, so many entities that need to work together.
1: Absolutely. You know, when I was on the civil grand jury, we did write a report on defensible space and the fact that the county wasn't mitigating its own properties. And this was probably about 4-plus years ago, before it became a major crisis. And, you know, it became very clear that we need to do more as far as what's going on with this whole industry, and how do we link all the good work we're doing here in the county back to the insurance companies. Now, for instance, one of the things I want to do as supervisors, I want to go back to the insurance company, insurance commissioner, who said that he was going to allow them to use these new models, this catastrophe modeling, in return for insuring more people in high fire zones. Well, I want to know if that's actually implemented. You know, how many folks here in Garden Valley, where we have 55% of our residents are on the FAIR plan, how many of those have been able to get off the FAIR plan because of what the insurance commissioner said he was going to do? So I'm a firm believer that you have to hold people accountable. So for me, what I did is I went to my community and we formed a FireWise community. I saw that the insurance commissioner said he was going to offer discounts. He was going to require insurance companies to require discounts if you were FireWise. And so we were able to take advantage of those. I also joined the Fire Safe Council in my community, the Greater Cameron Park Fire Safe Council. They've helped mitigate the Pine Hill Preserve. We now have a 100-foot fire break around it. We like to extend that to 200 feet. And I also go to the I have a lot of fire agencies in District 4, so I go to a lot of their board meetings and see what they're doing. And lastly, as a supervisor, we have been able to allocate some transient occupancy tax to our fire agencies. Right now, there's $400,000 that's being provided to Garden Valley to increase resources. because they're looking at shared services agreements now between themselves, and they have one with Georgetown, and they're in the process of negotiating one with Mosquito. And that's a way to make our federal agencies more productive and more efficient and working together better. And I think that ultimately will make our county safer.
2: Oh, that's good to hear. I mean, I'm very fortunate. I live in Auburn Lake Trails, and we have our own fire safety council and rules, and it makes everybody that live there, we all have to have our yards all looking good and everything. And that is, would be nice if other communities, like we're in a, you know, an HOA that can do that, but there's a lot of people just not living in those type of things. So that organization as a community to get together and form those councils so they can get those discounts and all be on the same page. Cause I've lived in places like, you know, my yard might be perfect, and then the neighbor is there, the weeds are, you know, crazy, and it's really, there's not, we can't always do anything about that. So I like the idea of the community councils coming together and making those decisions. So,
1: well, you're right. I mean, it's a tough one. You know, community is really just a backbone of District 4. And if you have a problem with your neighbor, the first thing you do is you go talk to your neighbor. And sometimes your neighbor is too elderly to simply do the work, and they'll they'll allow you to come onto their property and do it. And that's, you know, that is very helpful. Sometimes they don't have the money, and again, the county does have programs that can help them take advantage of those. They may not have known about it. But at the end of the day, you know, it really is up to each of us to do our part. And if you really have an egregious neighbor that's putting you at risk, or maybe BLM or the Forest Service backs up to your property and they're not mitigating it, you can go to the county for help. The county's under the Office of Wildfire Protection and Resilience. That's a county department. And they are available to help you find the resources with BLM and the Forest Service to try to address your specific problem. And I think that can be very helpful. And if you just can't get your neighbor to do what needs to be done, you can file a complaint, and the county will come out and they will take a look at the property. And there is a process there to eventually get that property mitigated.
2: Yeah, I agree with you there. A lot of times it is resources. I mean, I even go through that. You know, where I live, it's like, you know, can I afford to pay someone to weed eat, you know, 2 acres, or am I out there weed eating it? So it's great to know that for elderly, you know, there is those resources available. So, you know, that is good to hear. So thank you for sharing that. I also wanted to, you know, just a little bit about, I personally have not had to get permits to do things in zoning, but I know I've heard a lot of complaints about how expensive it is to get permits in El Dorado County. I've also, you know, been privy and heard, you know, when they were going to put Dollar General in, nobody wanted it, you know. So we want permits to get what we want done, and we want them to be inexpensive. And then, you know, as far as growth, you know, like you're saying, this a rural life, like we don't want fast food coming in. There's such a balance, but then we have generations of our children and our children's children living here and wanting to have a home here. And then we have to deal with, well, how are they going to stay here if there's not enough homes, if there's not enough internet, if there's not enough jobs? So that's kind of the whole, I'm like kind of a leaning into a whole nother area here of zoning, permits, and growth. And you touched on it a little bit, so maybe you can elaborate a little more on some specifics.
1: Okay, there's a lot there. Let me try to
2: I'm just like,
1: this.
2: I'm
1: Thank
2: throwing
1: you.
2: Them all out
1: no,
2: there.
1: No, I love it. These are important topics here. So let's, first of all, let's talk about young families here. Let's talk about people here who are working. You know, we need to get that $66.5 million broadband grant that we won that is going to affect more than 6,000 homes here on the divide. We need to get that implemented. They have by the end of the year to put the plan together. We need to get that implemented, because what that will do, it will bring high-speed internet to your home, which then allows you to have a business or work from home. It also will help on the medical side, because telemedicine, you can use high-speed internet. So we really need to make sure we get that going. Permits. If you talk to 99% of all the people I have, that will come up absolutely somewhere in that conversation. I'm a firm believer in property rights. And, you know, if I want to build something on my home, I want to expand my home, I should be able to do that in a thoughtful, understandable way. And we also did a report on the grand, when I was on the grand jury, about this specific topic. And what we found was there was a lot more opportunity to put this process in place and have it work, because it wasn't working. I've heard from contractors routinely that they increase their bids by 20% just because they know how difficult it is to get permits through El Dorado County, and that's simply not acceptable. So I don't know if maybe we need to look at breaking up building from planning, but what we do absolutely need to do is take a look at all of our permitting and figure out what we can do to streamline it. I had somebody send me their list, and there were 37 items that they were going to have to pay fees on in order to build something. Well, is that all really necessary? You know, it should be in our best advantage to help folks build a second home on their property for their kids. You know, as far as the county's concerned, then we'll get more property tax because the value of your property increases. You know, why should that be so difficult to do? You know, maybe it even makes sense to look at reducing permit fees for a second home on your property if you're going to use it for your family. These are some of the things that I really want to explore. What else have I missed in that question you asked? No.
2: Well, I think, you know, you kind of touched on it earlier in the conversation, just about growth, you know, like cool is kind of where a lot of things, growth is happening. You know, I remember when I moved up here, Holiday was not there. It was a field. And I remember there was a lot of pushback about, you know, developing it and everything. And, you know, now down the line, I'm grateful that we have it. But, you know, I was new to the community back then. I know that there's some talk about something going on that corner, like a gas station, or I don't know if it's a truck stop, but something, Buc-ee's, or I don't know.
1: No, I don't think it's
2: car wash, something. There was something going on, you know, there was something they wanted to build. And, you know, of course, the community's concerned. They're concerned of traffic. And, you know, I feel so blessed up here, because when I go down into the city and there's all this traffic, I'm like, oh man, this is why I live where I live, because I don't have to deal with this. But again, we're talking about young people and growth and being able to make a living and having jobs. And so, you know, how do you balance that? I would think with a lot of community input, like, you know,
1: right,
2: to say no growth is really not realistic.
1: Growth is to essentially, you know, die as a county. You know, our county right now does have challenges. You know, our population growth is flat. We've created one net new job in the last 5 years. That's not a thriving community. So when I look at that and try to decide what would I like to have our board look at, part of that goes back to the whole idea of tourism. It's not that I want millions more tourists to show up. I want the ones that are coming to spend more money and stay longer. I want to give them more things to do. You know, we have priceless assets here, from the Rubicon to, you know, where gold was discovered, to the whitewater rafting, to our cemeteries are actually great places to visit. There's so much history there. So, you know, I also see all the artisans. When I go to the farmers markets, I see so many crafters up here. I see so many. Then we've got the small farm that have their produce. You know, the idea of maybe we can be the healthy county, right? We can do more with our agriculture. I also want to look at agriculture. You know, come and stay on someone's farm for the weekend. You know, other states have dude ranches where you would come and, you know, you'd have horses and, you know, you'd have the barbecues, and it's a unforgettable experience you have with your family. And in an overarching way, what I really want folks to think about when they think about El Dorado County is I want to think about the word experience. I want you to come here and have a really great experience, and I want you to go home after you've left your money and say years from now, you know, I remember when I went to El Dorado County and I did this and that, and it was just fabulous. And, you know, I look at the whitewater rafting industry, for example. I'm a little old to be going on a raft, so I'm not doing that anymore, though I have, and it was great. But what else can we do with our river? I know that Randy's got a slalom course that he's put together for kids. I think that's fabulous. I know of someone else that has taken disabled people to the river, and the challenge there is he has to carry them because there's not a easy way to get to the river. I would like to look at that. So I think there's a lot of opportunities on the tourism side to bring in more dollars here, and then those dollars then can be reinvested in our community.
2: All right. Well, you know something? This is about time for us to take a little station break. So you touched on a lot of great topics we can maybe go into and explore a little more after the break. So I just want to let you know this is KFOK Community Radio. This is the KFOK Community Resource Roundtable with our guest, Gina Posey. 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

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A defensible space tip from the Georgetown Divide Fire Safe Council. 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The Art of Native Plants, brought to you by American River Conservancy and the El Dorado County Chapter of Native Plant Society, is going to be taking place next week, October 11th, from 10 a.m. to 2 p.m. at the Wakamatsu Farm in Placerville on Cold Springs Road. You can discover, shop, learn. There's going to be gardens and activities for all ages. For more information, you can go to the ARC Conservancy website, and they're also going to be having an online native plant sale. So you can find out about that at shop.eldoradocnps.org. And if you order plants, you can pick them up at the event. There is going to be a Meet the Candidate, Garden Valley Fire Board candidates, and also Gina Posey will be there on October 9th. This is a Friday at 5 p.m. at the Barm House Brewing Company in Garden Valley. Again, that's October 9th on Friday at 5 p.m. Meet and greet the Garden Valley Fire Board candidates, and Gina Posey will also be there if you'd like to ask some questions of your own. The 25th Annual St. James Western Barbecue, live music by the Old West Trio, is taking place today, October 3rd, from 4 to 8 p.m. Dinner is served from 5 to 7 p.m. There'll be tri-tip with all the fixins and desserts and a children's dinner. This is going to be at the St. James Church at Harkness Street in Georgetown. Got to get my last card here. 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So thank you. All right, I'm going to take a quick little break. We're getting the call here, so I'm going to take just a quick break to take that call, and then we'll be back with a conversation with Gina Posey.

0: Okay, so we are back with Gina Posey. She is the candidate for El Dorado County Supervisor, District 4, in the upcoming election on November 3rd. So we've had a great conversation so far, and so thank you so much. And, you know, let's just ask, what can we expect? If we vote you in, what could the people of El Dorado County and District 4 expect?
1: Great question. As your supervisor, I would absolutely continue the newsletter that you currently get, keeping you up to date on what's going on in District 4. I also would like to hold town halls throughout District 4. I'm also wanting to put together a kitchen cabinet of the various communities. I have 16 communities in District 4. I have 6 voters in Cameron Park. It's just interesting that I get to go and talk to so many different communities, and they each have their own approach. They have different needs, and so I'll be able to take all that information, and I think of myself sort of as a Rolodex. You call me and you have a problem, and I'll be able to help because, you know, I have so many resources available to me. You know, when it comes time to vote, I really want to make sure that I also have a team of experts in the community. Staff is going to be vitally important, of course, but it's very important to understand the ramifications of what I vote on and make sure that I thoroughly understand what is being asked. And so that's going to be very important. The other thing I want to mention here is that I promise that I will serve all 4 years as a supervisor. I wish, again, my opponent had been here, because one of the challenges I found was that when he was a county supervisor in Placer, he did quit 2 years early because he won election to the assembly. And then when he was in the assembly, he quit early because he won election to the Senate. And then when he was a senator, he quit early because he won election to the Board of Equalization. And the challenge is that means it cost us taxpayers money. So when he quits, taxpayers pay, because we have to then hold a special election for both the assembly and for the Senate. And that actually cost us money. It cost us more than $4 million of taxpayers' money for those special elections. And here in El Dorado County specifically, it cost us more than $630,000. And we could have used that money for something else if we didn't have to hold these special elections. So I just want everybody to know that I do absolutely pledge that I will serve all 4 years as your supervisor. And I'm absolutely excited and can't wait to get started.
0: Yeah, well, you know, you talked about how much money it costs. And so just that kind of brings me up to another subject I had on here, is budget. Managing a budget, I think that's another thing that as a voter in this country, it's not only who we vote for, it's what do they do with the budget? Like, we're always hearing deficits, and they're wondering, where's all that money going? Like, where's the accountability? You know, what kind of experience do you have with budget? I mean, I know you had some, your previous, when you were working in the tech industry, and, you know, I'm sure you were managing budgets and things like that. I mean, what can you say as far as your experience to keep those budgets in line so sure. we're not going into deficits? Because it's mind-blowing as a voter when we hear these things, you know, like, right. They don't know where $3 million went. You're like, how is that possible?
1: You know, it's interesting. I'll first start with myself. I am a fiscal conservative, and what that means is I came to California literally with $300 and a job. And from there, I know how to manage a budget. In fact, I reconcile my money every month. I'm not kidding you. I really do. And what that does is it always tells me how I've spent my money. And if I need to make adjustments because I didn't realize that I was overspending here or there, I can do that on a monthly basis. And so I bring that same discipline. I would bring that same discipline to the county. You know, our budget is, I think, $1.2 billion. About 70% of that is in grants, and grants have to be spent in a particular way. So there's not a lot of flexibility of how that money is spent. But for the rest, you know, that's really where I want to go back. And, you know, we have a strategic plan. And I want to measure the goals every year, or even you know, halfway through the year of how we're doing. I want to look at how the departments are spending those dollars. I know some departments are very efficient, others maybe not so much. I'm always concerned if I see that at the end of a fiscal year, all of a sudden a lot of money is disproportionately being spent, because that seems to me to be more of, you know, I got to spend it so I can get the same amount of budget in the next year. Well, then why weren't you spending it throughout the year? Mm-hmm. You know, again, that just goes back to some, you know, some basic fiscal discipline. And when I was in high tech and I was managing departments, you know, I always had to know where my money was being spent. There are some things our county has to do regardless of their cost. Those are the musts. But then the other things are discretionary, and with discretionary dollars, I would very much like to do the best we can to get the biggest bang for the buck from them. If I can spend a dollar and earn $3 in taxes somehow here in our county, I want to look at those things. And that's where I talked about transient occupancy tax. If we had places for people to stay, or even if we raised our transient occupancy tax to be in line with what similar amounts are in communities next door, you know, we would then have that additional dollars, and those dollars are in the general fund and give us a lot of flexibility of how to spend those. We could allocate more for our roads, for example. And I looked at our roads here in our district, and it's interesting to see that about 20% of our roads are at risk, and 11% of those are in poor condition. How much are we spending on roads here in District 4? And, you know, one of the thoughts was, I heard that we only have a part-time grant writer for our Department of Transportation. Well, if there's more grant opportunity out there, then let's figure out how we can get a full-time resource to go after that money. That's where the word leverage comes in. So I also don't believe that when we as a county take money out of our reserves, that's a balanced budget. A balanced budget to me is when you get the amount of money coming in revenues and the amount of expenses going out, and those are on a similar par. And so it's a big budget. It's a huge budget book, but I'm going to do a deep dive in. I'm a problem solver at heart, and I like the research. And so I'm really looking forward to getting my hands dirty and getting in there and seeing, you know, where there are other opportunities. And I truly like our new CAO. Sue Phillips is doing a great job, and I think she really understands the intricacies of our budget, and I look forward to working with her.
0: And what's her title? What does that stand for?
1: Chief Administrative Officer.
0: Okay, okay. All right, just, you know, sometimes, like, I hear things and I'm like, what?
1: What's
0: I just
1: that acronym?
0: Yes, I just wanted to make sure I was knowing who she was, so thank you for that.
1: Mm-hmm.
0: You know, we did touch a little bit on the tourism, and you know, as when we were taking our little break, we were talking about, you know, just even here in Georgetown, like, you know, the Georgetown Airport, you know, there's been events there, and I know they're still happening, but, you know, that's a place of opportunity where we can, more revenue can come in. You know, you mentioned like the Rubicon, that's been going on for many, many years, is a great source of revenue. We also talked about a little bit about, you know, in Sacramento right now, Aftershock is a huge music festival, and we have such great, you know, we're a radio station. We promote a lot of local musicians and music festivals, and all those things can, you know, collaborate with the county and just raise income for our community and jobs and money, you know, that
1: Absolutely.
0: We all need.
1: Absolutely. I mean, I'm not all about solving problems. This is all not just doom and gloom. Yes, we have some serious problems, and we're going to need to obviously deal with those. But I also think there's the flip side, and that goes back to the community. And the community's strength comes from us having fun together. You know, we just did have down in Cameron Park at the airport the Cops Props and Rodder Show. Well attended, sold out. Well, why can't we do that on the Georgetown Airport? And I'm not sure there is a reason. We want to look at that. You know, as far as the Rubicon, I'm never going to own one of those rigs, and I'm not actually interested in driving them. But I, you know, I'm telling you, I now actually go look for videos of people that are rock crawling. And it's amazing. And so, you know, maybe there's a way that we can have like a beginner's opportunity. You know, you don't have to go miles and miles. You can just go a short distance and just, you know, on the West Slope, a lot of folks have no idea what the Rubicon is. So how do we get them up here, and we take them on the Rubicons for some amount of time, and then we have lunch, and, you know, they spend the day here, and I think those day trips could really be advantageous here, because then they'll come into Georgetown, and they'd go to all our shops, the Mercantile. I mean, a lot of really nice things. Every time I come up here, I don't know, I have spent thousands of dollars just visiting here, going to your events, and I'm always coming home with some baked bread. I just stopped at the Garden Valley Mountain Market today. I had to get my muffins from Veronica and bread from the others and the eggs. I mean, that's what we want. We want people to come here, stay a little bit longer, spend more money, and, you know, that will help with our small

0: That's always going to be at the forefront of my mind, and that does lay out, you know, the zoning. You know, we also really need to protect our agricultural community. They're struggling. Our wineries are struggling. You know, the young folks are not drinking as much. You know, maybe that's good for health, but it's bad for the industry. So how do we take these properties that we want them to continue and we want them to be profitable? What can we have them also do? You know, let's, of course, have them continue to have a minimum amount of crops that they're growing. By the way, cattle is our number one industry here. I don't know, a lot of folks know that. And cattle need a lot of land to graze. And that also cuts down on fire hazard because they eat a lot of grass. And so, yeah, so cattle are really good for our homeowners insurance. The more cattle we have, the more defensible our space becomes. But having more opportunities for our ag community is going to be really important. And that also helps sustain our ag land. And we want that because that is the backbone of who we are as a county. We don't want to see that broken up into postage stamp size housing someday. And so the more we can protect our ag, the more that will protect our environment. You know, water is another important area. You know, I know that water permit 211112 from EID, they want to expand to take more water out of the American River and put it into Jenkinson Lake as a reservoir so they can force feed more homes in El Dorado Hills. And I stop and I ask myself, well, how does that impact the tourist industry for our whitewater rafters? And how does that affect our riparian? You know, we really need to make sure we're balancing everything. That's really important. So EID has two directors that are up for election. I encourage everybody to take a look at them seriously and who they are and what they represent, because water really is our lifeblood here in the county.
1: Yeah, very, very true. Let's see, what else would you like to let the folks know out there? Is there anything else? I'm kind of going over a list.
0: Sure.
1: We have this a huge list of things.
0: Let's talk public safety.
1: Okay. Sounds
0: now,
1: good.
0: A lot of times we take public safety for granted because we are one of the safest counties. Well, that didn't happen by accident. That happened because we have great people here who take care of their communities. We have an exemplary sheriff organization that we fund appropriately. Here in Georgetown, we have expanded our substation here. We have our STARS folks, which are amazing volunteers, and I think all of that contributes to keeping us safe. I know we have 9 ambulances, for example. I think we're looking at a 10th. And I would very much like to see us put a 10th ambulance somewhere here on the divide. So that's part of the JPA. I also want everybody to know out there that our Sheriff's Department just ordered 100,000 sandbags in anticipation.
1: Wow.
0: I know, that's a lot of sandbags. In anticipation of El Nino, and if that does become a problem, you'll be able to pick up sandbags at the Garden Valley Fire Station. That's your closest area here. Let's see, what else do we have? Oh, here's another thing. I want to ask a favor of everybody who's here listening, wherever you live. Tonight, take a look at your address. Can it be read at night from both directions? I have had the pleasure of traversing miles and miles of District 4 on beautiful roads. I can't tell you how much gas has cost. Nonetheless, I can't tell you how many addresses are just simply unreadable and won't be readable at night. And I feel bad that in the event that you have an emergency and you actually need an ambulance, that's not the time for them to be trying to figure out where your address is, okay? So, you know, please, a favor to ask, take a moment, look at your address, and if it's not legible at night, contact a fire safe council. They do provide reflective addresses. They're not extremely expensive, and I know some of them have grants as well. So let's also do that, you know, for the sake of all of us. I think that would be very helpful on public safety.
1: This is kind of a question I probably should have asked before, but where, you know, District 4, what are the boundaries of District 4?
0: You know, it's funny. I actually wanted that to be one of the first questions in a debate. I wanted each candidate to be able to name all 16 of them. So just in general, okay, District 4 begins at Highway 50 and approximately El Dorado Road, and it comes down Highway 50. It goes about a mile south on Ponderosa to about

0: Milton Ranch. It comes then back south on Ponderosa. It includes, like I said, six homes in Cameron Park on Chasen Lane. I hope I can get all six to vote for me. Anyway, and then it goes down, and it includes El Dorado Hills north of Green Valley Road and east of Salmon Falls, Civil Valley Parkway. It includes then Rescue, again, north of Green Valley Road, and then it includes, then it gets easier. It includes all of Coloma Lotus, Kelsey, the entire divide, Cole, Pilot Hill, Greenwood, Georgetown, Quintet, Volcanoville. I hope I have Mosquito, of course. Yeah, so that's my district.
1: It's pretty big. I mean, yeah, and it's just like, but it makes me think, this is what I think. I'm like, what, on the divide, the things that are the most important to us, is it the same as El Dorado Hills? Like, sometimes I feel like we're, no. There's such a diverse,
0: yes.
1: diverse difference. I don't know. So that is a challenge to have all that inclusive and then, you know, just balancing what the needs of the community right. are. So that is, it's a big challenge.
0: It
1: I
0: is.
1: I commend you for taking this on.
0: It's a lot of fun. I got to tell you, if you don't have enthusiasm for running for an elected position, I don't know why you're doing it, because it's not only, it is actually a lot of work, but it's so much fun. I have met so many people. I've heard so many great stories. Can I tell you a story?
1: Yes, absolutely. Okay. We love stories.
0: Okay. And you might have heard this if you've heard me speak before. So, you know, I go to a lot of breakfasts, and not all of them have pancakes, by the way, and I happen to love pancakes, but nonetheless.
1: Keep that in mind.
0: In fact, somebody, you know what somebody did? They actually sent to my home, they sent me pancake mix, and they sent me really quality maple syrup, and because I had complained that their pancake breakfast didn't include pancakes. So I saved it, and I did not open it until the day of the primary. I thought it would be good luck if I had pancakes on the day of the primary. And it must have worked, because I'm obviously in the general. So I'm not going to have, I haven't had any more pancakes from them yet. I'm waiting to the general, and I'm going to do that again on the day of the general. So
1: that's awesome.
0: But anyway, I'm at one of the breakfasts, and I'm meeting a couple I hadn't met before, and we, you know, I usually ask people, you know, do you have land, and do you grow things, or do you have animals? And they tell me about how they had deer and, you know, other wild animals on their property. I says, well, you know, those are wild animals. Oh, no, the husband says, oh, no, we do. We have a squirrel. And she says, yeah, we have a pet squirrel, and he doesn't have an ear, so we call him Vincent. I'm like, oh, that's great.
1: Oh, my goodness.
0: That's great. So there are just so many, you know, stories about, you know, how important it is here to just enjoy your life. And if I could do one thing, you know, I really want to get government out of the way of you enjoying your life, whether we need to stop doing something or make it easier to do something. But I truly believe that as a supervisor, I work for you. My tagline is not a tagline. It's what I believe, putting you first, not special interests, not large development, but us, because we are El Dorado County.
1: Well, thank you very much. And, you know, if there's questions that we didn't get to that you would like to ask Gina, she is going to be at a meet and greet at Marco's.
0: Today,
1: from 1 to 3 p.m., busy lady.
0: Thank you, yes.
1: So, yeah, and then also, again, you can go to poseyforsupervisor.com. But more than anything, get out there and vote on November 3rd. And whoever you feels best.
0: Yes, and I cannot thank you enough for the opportunity to be here. And I'll leave you with, you know, a couple of thoughts. You know, this election is really, really important, because I think whoever wins District 4 is going to have a major impact on development in our county. You know, and I'm all about putting our residents first. I'm all about managed growth. I'm not about large development here in District 4. And it's about, you know, who you trust, you know, who has had the experience, who has had the local experience. And I've been invested here in our county for years. You know, I'm part of the Taxpayers Association. I'm part of the Civil Grand Jury for 2 years. I'm a LAFCO commissioner. And, you know, this is how I became knowledgeable about my county, by being here and showing up and just being your neighbor.
1: Thank you very much. And Ted Gaines, again, if you're listening, you are welcome. to come and interview here. Anytime we'll make time for you so you can share your platform and what you're going to do for us if we vote for you. So we'd like to thank the National Alliance on Mental Illness. Understanding and accommodating a person with a mental illness will help erase the stigma and help a person towards recovery. Change a heart, change a mind. For more information, Bonnie can be reached on The Divide at 530-333-1482 or 530-457-7572. Again, Gina, thank you so much for coming here and having this conversation. It was a lot of fun, and look forward to seeing what you do in the future.
0: Okay, thank you. Thank you again. Everybody have a great day.
1: All right, thank you.

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0: 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This is Positive Vibes on the Divide with your host, Orasta Jeffrey.
1: And Sweetie. Yeah, man. Got the good vibes flowing.
0: Absolutely knowing.
1: And at the top of the hour here, we do got some new underwriters we want to let you guys know about. Cool Vintage Pharmacy, the community drugstore serving the Divide for prescriptions and over-the-counter medications, vitamins, and selection of new unique gifts, that is. They can be reached at 530-889-1427. They also have an expired medication drop-off. You want to get rid of those old meds.
0: Mm-hmm. Dead Fet Sound, providing sound engineering for events throughout the area, including indoor and outdoor concerts, festivals, and large private parties. 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
0: And lastly, we'd like to thank Jose Wine Caves on Prospector Road in Garden Valley. 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And we're going to start this next hour with one of my favorites, Everlong by the Foo Fighters.
1: That background music, a little bit of that Meek Millie instrumental, tight beats and high force. If you like that, you can, if you like that, run the track, if you like
0: and you
1: like
0: can
1: that.
0: Like Everlong by the Foo Fighters. One of my favorites.

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1: And Sweet D. Yeah, man. Got good vibes flowing because you know the people knowing.
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1: 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And that's Georgetown, California, 95634. 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
1: I haven't heard anything from LMS in a long time. 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
0: All right.
1: Tears of Pain is this one coming up here from LMS. Let's see what they got going on. 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
0: Spoken word. Thank you. And we're going to keep things rolling here with a little flip side. Someday, we're going to dance with the lions.

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0: This is Positive Vibes on the Divide with your host, Rasta Jeffrey.
1: And Sweetie. Come on, got the good vibes flowing because you know the people
0: knowing. And we'd like to thank our underwriters for the last hour of music. Cool Village Pharmacy, the community drugstore serving the Divide for prescriptions and over-the-counter medications, vitamins, and a selection of gifts. They can be reached at 530-889-1427. 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
1: 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Alonzo Elena can be reached for more information at 707-695-7843.
0: All right, so we're going to say goodbye, but we got some more music coming up tonight from 7 to 10. We got Get in the Mood with DJ Jazz, and we got a little bit of lawn chair and a beer for the next hour from with Jake. So, going to end things with Doing What You Love by...
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0: Okay, rebroadcast. Yuki and a Wet Leg, Doing What You Love. Have a great week, everybody. Hope you're doing what you love.

All right. Well, I'm going to wrap it up. I got 4 minutes left and one more song, but Dylan and Stacy are ready. So I would like to thank for this last hour of music the Pink Pussyhats. The Pink Pussyhats' sister, grandmother, auntie, babe, goddess, and mom celebrate. The Pussyhat is a symbol of support and solidarity for women's rights, which are definitely needed on the planet right now. I want to thank you for being here and sharing your morning and surviving this incredibly traumatic experience. And don't worry, my home is a complete disaster and I'm unpacking probably for months and sorting and throwing and giving and, you know, all the rest. So we will survive, and I just want to say that blessings to this community, and there is help if anyone is in need. You can always call the station. We have public service announcements. We know have a lot of good locals that know a lot of good connections. So if you need something, give us a call here. And we'll see you next week on the radio. Stop.

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The parade is about to start. Starting off with the veterans, and we thank you all for everything you've done for our country. Thank you, veterans. This is Founders Day, 2026 in Georgetown, California.

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Looking very dapper out there. I have the windows open, so in the background you'll hear some of the excitement. I have a beautiful woman with carrying an American flag, and oh, nicely time period dressed up. An old-timey wear has beautiful women parasols and long skirts and cowboys out there.

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There's a man in a yellow, big, looks like an 18-wheeler. I can't see the whole thing. And teenagers in the back throwing candy, which always excites the children.

Well, that 18-wheeler has finally made it through, so I can see there's a skeleton in the tractor of this 18-wheeler where they're throwing out candy for the kids. Apparently the tractor is a little loud, or the 18-wheeler is a little loud. There's some kids holding their hands over their little ears, poor little things. And some ladies are now passing out what I call New Orleans beads. And they're not showing any of their tatas. They're just handing out the beads, I think, to children, mostly. Okay. No Mardi Gras happenings here. It's a family event. This is Founders Day 2026. 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I get a nice front row seat of Founders Day and all the beautiful people of Georgetown, California.

Next up will be the girls' softball float, and they look very athletic and happy and healthy. I think they're blowing some bubbles out there to celebrate Founders Day in Georgetown, California, 2026. Oh, we have a local broadcaster with his gang out there. Hi, Dylan. Hello, Dylan. Can you hear me? Maybe you can't hear me.

I'll take this opportunity while there's a little bit of a lull to say that you are listening to KFOK LPFM in Georgetown, and we are licensed to the American River Folk Society. Also, the views and opinions of this program are those of the speaker and do not necessarily represent those of KFOK LPFM, its management, staff, or underwriters.

Also, after the parade, in honor of our Founders Day here in Georgetown, I'll be playing folk and Americana music today. So the theme will be Happy Birthday, Georgetown.

Oh, and so cute on the float. All different ages of athletic, strong, powerful girls. And they have balloons that look like softballs. I wonder where they found those. Anyway, that is really cute. I'm going to put the speaker to the window so maybe you can hear them. They're doing some sort of cheer or something out there.

And now my favorite part of the parade are the horsies. I just love them. I'm going to go silent just for a second and listen to the clippity-clop of some horsies.

as always, they painted up their horses, not necessarily painted horses, but they have their handprints and American flags and stars and sparkles and ribbons all over those beautiful, majestic creatures. 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I hope you're able to experience our Founders Day parade, even if you're not here, seeing it all go by. I hope I can give you a little insight into the joy and festivities going on out there. Now a little red Corvette, a convertible. I don't know what it's sponsoring, but there's some boys in the back tossing out some candy.

And now the heroes of the town. The fire department. They have a adorable mascot. It's a Dalmatian costume of sorts and with a fireman's hat and a fireman's jersey on. And then here come some of the exciting ways that our firefighters can drive around. This looks like some sort of hyped up four-wheeler, probably to get into some pretty tight spots to help keep our community safe. We love our firemen, our firewomen, the volunteers, the people who work at the fire station. They are always helpful and kind and soothing when you have a question or you feel that a fire is close. And here comes Smokey the Bear. He's in the back of a truck waving to all of us. Only you can prevent fires. And then I always love the green, the sort of off mint green trucks. They're here today, and we have a beautiful, strong firewoman driving that truck. You go, girl, with some pretty fancy glasses. She's getting some whistles. The guys are digging her. I don't know if she's married or not. She's young, beautiful, capable, you know, grateful package. We just love her.

And then a company advertising that they do defensible space, which is really important if you're not able to do it yourself. I am sure they're willing to, charge you to help you on your property. And that is very important to keep our homes safe. I work almost all year on defensible space. In the winter, I do lots of burn piles, and in the summer, I try to keep clearing. And there's a rooster. Okay, this one's great. There's a rooster with a blue ribbon. I don't know what he's won, but he is on the back of the truck with the defensible space. They have some sort of plow to show they have big equipment for you. And the gentleman in the back, sitting on the very fancy plow of sorts, is holding a black rooster with a blue ribbon around his neck. Ah, the sights you see in a small town.

I've noticed there's not as much hooting and hollering in previous years. I wonder why. Anyway, here is El Dorado Disposal handing out candy.

I do want to say something that we do here that probably goes pretty much unnoticed in our community is we do trash pickup on the side of the road. KFOK has a crew that keeps our roads clean. They do it for free. They get here early and they work hours. And then they come back and they sort through the trash and they dispose of it. So when you drive into our beautiful town and you notice how pristine it is, it's because volunteers at KFOK go out there and volunteer on their Saturdays. Not me. I don't do it. Other broadcasters do and other volunteers. I don't want to take any credit for that because they are the ones sweating, getting up early, walking it, making sure our roads are beautiful and clean. And I can't thank them enough. And if anyone ever wanted to thank anybody at KFOK, you could leave a message on the answering machine thanking our team who goes out and keeps our roads clean.

Now, I'm not quite sure what this is. I think this is for veterans. There's a cross on a hay bale with lots of different flags. They look like patriotic flags. I can't really tell because the truck is lower to the ground than some of the other floats, and the people are standing all around it. But it does look like maybe it's for veterans or fallen soldiers. Anyway, I'm glad they're represented here. And then a great juxtaposition of life in this world. We have someone riding a dirt bike around, and then somebody else has a little covered wagon, and the dirt bike is rolling around, and you know, the covered wagon is showing us what our, well, I don't, not my ancestors, but other people's ancestors who came into this area across the United States, how they traveled. I'm not saying my ancestors didn't. I don't know that for sure, one way or the other. But and then, so we have the dirt bike, we have the covered wagon, and then we have like a 1950s car, one of those beautiful old-timey cars. It's pretty, with the wings on it. It's pretty fancy. And it looks like, oh, here comes Shirley George. Woohoo! Shirley! She's a broadcaster here. And she's riding in a beautiful vehicle, probably talking about her business as a realtor. But she's one of those people that if you need something done, man, you ask Shirley to do it. This could be our KFOK. Well, there is something KFOK on it. I think Day on the Divide, but she's on there too. I'm not quite sure what that is, but it's, yeah, I think that might be a float for us. Anyway, that Shirley is quite a woman. She's smart. She's a go-getter. And she has, as everyone knows, my very favorite show on KFOK. Probably, let me even state this, absolutely my favorite show in the world. I have never heard a show on any other station, independent or not, that played such a variety of music that spoke to my soul, to my playfulness, to my power, to my little girls inside of me who want to play. She's just the best, and I'm glad I got to see her. And she actually, it looks like she ended the parade. Now we have, well, maybe not. It feels like that same yellow truck is back, but maybe it's another yellow 18-wheeler. Who knows? You know how those things go. No, it's the same one with a skeleton. It looks like people might be packing up. So Shirley was the bookend of our 2026 Founders Day Parade. I'm glad I got to see her. That got me all excited, as you could tell. This is Differing Waves. We're on every Sunday from noon to 2 p.m. And it turns out that every Founders Day I'm here. And I get to tell all of you out there who couldn't make it down to see the town what you're missing out on, and that's okay. Maybe you're sick, maybe you have to work. There's now there's a man who's not in the parade, but he is walking down the street with a cute little, it looks like a labradoodle or a labrador, that's just a puppy. Adorable. All right, everybody, have some fun out there, and I'm gonna start my segment of the show, which is Happy Birthday Georgetown, and I'll just be playing Americana and that sort of music today to entertain you and remind you that our Founders Day is happening. Come down. Now booths will be open and popcorn will be popping and people will be dancing out there to live music and so on. We'll enjoy, and I'll talk to you in a bit and start reading our underwriter.

right, well, welcome back, and we're going to kind of lean into our regular broadcasting show for the day, but it was wonderful for me to be able to sit here and tell all of you listeners out there what was going on with the parade, as I do every year. For me, it's become a tradition, and I hope it's helpful to our community who, can't make it down. I'm going to tell you, though, if you can make it down today, it smells so good out there. I don't know what's cooking, but it is just a menagerie of fabulous, fabulous scents. So I'm going to take a moment to also say hi to Stacy. Hi, Stacy. Can you hear me? He's walking around and saying hi to people. He's a people person, that Stacy. I do have the speakers on, but it's pretty loud out there, and it's probably hard for people to hear normally. But there is a little boy that can hear me. Hi, little boy in the yellow shirt. His dad just waved. Hello. Normally, it's so quiet here that I can say hi to the gals and the men over at the fire department across the street. And they'll stop and wave back at me because, to me, they are the heroes of a lifetime. There are no more sacrificial people on this earth than our firefighters who risk their lives on a regular basis for us. And I want to thank them. I also would like to thank our underwriters. These are people who believe in public radio, free speech, and they keep the music flowing and the information going out there by supporting us financially. And with that, we let you know a little bit about them. And today they'll get an extra boost because they have all of Georgetown who is walking by that can hear this advertisement as well, not just you listening in on the radio. 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And now I'm going to get to our music of the day, which is folk and Americana saying happy birthday to Georgetown. The theme of our show for Differing Waves, which we are on every Sunday from noon to 2, is happy birthday, Georgetown, and our Founders Day.

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I hear my little tickle, tickle calling, 'cause the time is right and shades of night are falling. 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
0: There. Kathleen was probably the very first person that I met at the radio station, and she helped train me along with Shirley George. And I just saw her walking by. I'm going to take a moment to go out and see if I can wave to her.

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Or if you want to listen over the internet, you can go to KFOK.org. It's so easy. You just go to the very first page that pops up on our website and click Listen Now. There's an adorable woman out there with pretty red purple hair and cute little go-go boots. You get every type out here. Lots of women in prairie dresses, and there's a man out there with a gigantic sword. I don't know what that has to do with Founders Day, but you're going to see everything out here today. As I mentioned earlier, it smells divine out there with all of the food. Come down, just get yourself some a meal of some sort. If you have the time, parking's getting better. There's some people that left. That was Kathleen, who I said helped train me, and she let me volunteer without going on the air for quite some time, months and months and months, just coming in and listening to music and checking for foul language. So anyway, a shout out to her. Also, please drive nicely and carefully. There are lots of people wandering around. And a year ago today, last year at Founders Day, someone smashed in the front of my little Prius. I know, it's not a big truck, probably hard to see, but the gas mileage is amazing on it, so there's that. Anyway, they smashed in the front of my Prius and did not leave a note. So, citizens of Georgetown, be good citizens, please, today. Enjoy your alcohol, but, you know, keep it mellow so people want to be around you, too. All right, with that, I just also want to say that the weather out here is perfect, so if you were worried about it being too hot, it's not too hot. There's no reason for you to not come down and enjoy Founders Day in Georgetown, California, 2026. I'm going to play a few more songs, and then I'll thank some more underwriters.

I know. I said I was going to let you just listen to the music, but I am seeing lots of skateboarders, and that's just awesome, skating through town. Also, just a little PSA about today as well. The horseshoe games are open, and I haven't seen those open for a couple of years now. I can't remember if they were open last year for Founders Day, but it used to be the horseshoes were set up year-round, and my son and his friends would go out there and play in the horseshoe pits, and lots of guys would hang out. Probably they shut it down because everybody drank beer out there, but they weren't causing any trouble. They weren't harming anybody. There was just a couple of boys, you know, men, with some cans of beer and a cooler, just playing horseshoes during the day. I don't know, again, why we don't have that there. Well, I think I do know why. Remember Dollar General? I think that was it, when they shut down the horseshoe pits over there. It's just right across the street, next to the park. Anyway, those are open today. Come down, get some food, play some horseshoes, see all the fun and interesting people, and have yourself a good time at Founders Day in Georgetown, California. This is Differing Waves. We're on every Sunday from noon to 2 p.m. right here on KFOK LPFM in Georgetown, 95.1 on your FM dial. Or if you want to listen online, if you can't get us in on your radio, you can listen online at kfok.org. Just go to the first page that pops up and click the Listen Now button. Hello there, I see you. Do you want to come in and say hi to anybody? No. There's a sweet little family. I think they've got stuffies and their big smiles on. All right, I'll talk to you later out there in the big world, and I'll be playing some more country and Americana today, saying happy birthday to Georgetown on Founders Day.

Okay. One last thing. I'm seeing lots of kids with face painting, so it looks like that's probably a booth out there today, too. Come down. Bring your kids. Get some face painting. It's Founders Day. Have fun. Okay, that's enough of me for just a minute.

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And what the future holds for us.

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One day that trout was not in his spot. In fact, the fish was nowhere to be seen. I thought he might have moved on to that big lake in the sky, all falling victim to a fricassee. But as I started gloating, I saw a noodle floating on the surface of this old boy's pool.

Well, welcome back, and thank you for joining us on Founders Day in the year of our Lord, 2026. This is Differing Waves, and we are on air every Sunday from noon to 2 p.m. right here on KFOK, LPFM in Georgetown, California. Well, the crowds are thinning out just a tiny bit out there, so this would be a good time to come down if you wanted to check out all of the vendors and get some good food, listen to live music. There is parking available now. I'm reminded that last year I got a t-shirt from the fire department across the street. You're my heroes! And they have their booth out there today, which I couldn't see earlier because of all the crowds. And so come down and support the fire department and get a wonderful t-shirt. I actually sleep in it. It's a long sleeve. It's really cozy. It was a good price. And I would pay anything to support our fire department. I'd like to thank our underwriters. These are people who support free speech on the divide, and they support free music out there by actually paying for us to help run the radio station, and in return, we give them a little bit. Hi, I see ya. Hello. Is the food good? The food's great. I got a thumbs up for the food. There's a happy couple having some food out there. And hi, and that's their daughter. Hi, how are you? Happy Founders Day. So, the first underwriter of the day, well, of this segment that I'd like to thank for getting the music flowing out there into the world is GDPUD. Most everybody out here has heard of this company, because they provide water for us on the divide. Just one second. Okay, GDPUD. KFOK receives underwriting support from the Georgetown Divide Public Utility District, serving the water needs of the Georgetown Divide. GDPUD is committed to the community. For more information about GDPUD activities, they can be reached at 530-333-4356 or online at gd-pud.org.

0: girl that was out looking at the parade. And Charlotte wants to say hi to her dad.
1: Hi, Dad.
0: Go say it again, Charlotte. Nice and loud.
1: Hi, Dad.
0: Okay. Do you think he heard you?
2: I don't know.
0: Is there anything else you'd like to say?
1: I want to say Happy Founders Day.
0: Oh, yes. Happy Founders Day. Are you having a good time out there?
1: Yes.
0: All right. What did you do that was the most fun?
1: Probably just hang out with my mom and eat food.
0: Oh, I've been smelling that food. It smells pretty good. Is this Dad?
3: Yeah.
0: Hi, Dad. Come on in. You want to say hello to anybody over the air? Oh. That's sweet. She's standing right here. I think she might be recording this as well. I can't see because my back is turned to her. Well, happy Founders Day to you. Thanks for coming in, Charlotte. Sure, come on over, Mom.
2: I just want to say that my father was a radio announcer, so I think this is really amazing of my daughter, and I have pictures of her doing this, so I'm really thankful for you doing that, and happy Founders Day. And if you ever need a dentist, go to Dr. Greenman. He's amazing.
0: Oh, he's one of our underwriters. I read him often. Do you work for him?
2: I am. I'm his hygienist.
0: Oh, okay. Well, that makes a lot of sense. Well, he's an underwriter. We're very, very grateful for him. And I read his little snippet very, very often.
2: I love it.
0: On
2: he's,
0: air.
2: He's one of
0: Thank
2: the best.
0: You. And what is your name?
2: My name is Jennifer. Okay. I'm one of the dental hygienists there, and I'd love to take care of you, so come on by.
0: And he's in Cool.
2: Yes. Yeah. No, he is actually in Georgetown.
0: In Buffalo.
2: By Marvell.
0: Right, that's right.
2: Right above
0: Sorry
2: Marvell.
0: About that. The pharmacist is in Cool.
2: Yes, yeah, yes, that's my pharmacist, and I love
0: right,
2: it.
0: Right, right. Well, thanks for joining us. Happy family, and happy Founders Day.
2: Yeah, thank you so much.
0: All right, take care now.
2: Thank you for the opportunity. I appreciate
0: it. Oh, it's
2: it.
0: My pleasure. It's my pleasure. And with that, I do want to read my last underwriter of the day to thank them for having this radio station available for the entire Georgetown Divide to come in. The National Alliance on Mental Illness, Understanding and Accommodating a Person with a Mental Illness will help erase the stigma and help a person toward recovery. Change a heart, change a mind. For more information, Bonnie can be reached on the Divide at 530-333-1482 or 530-457-7572. Again, this is Differing Waves. We are on every Sunday from noon to 2 p.m. And this is a community radio station, as proved again here today. Also, I'd like to thank John, who came into the studio, and he'd like to play some live music on air. And so I'll be giving him a call in October to set up a time for John to come in and play some of his live music on air. Thank you so much for listening today, and I have another beautiful song waiting for you.

All right, good morning, Georgetown Divide. How you doing this morning? It is Monday, September 28th, 2026. Winding down the month of September, people. Welcome to another edition of Carpenters and Friends. I am your host, Tom McCadden, coming up from Garden Valley this morning. Nice drive in. Looks like it's going to shape up to be a beautiful day this Monday. You're listening to KFOK, LPFM, Georgetown, California, 95.1 on your FM dial around town and streaming around the world at KFOK.org. 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All right, Carpenters and Friends is a tribute show to the sibling duo from Downey, California, Karen and Richard Carpenter, who made quite a splash in the 1970s specifically. Hit after hit, Grammy Award winners, Oscar Award winners, American Music Award winners. They were very talented. Karen's once in a generation voice, and Richard's musicality, his arrangements were extraordinary. They were perfection, and it's timeless music to this day. Okay, I'm going to be all over the map today. I am the Ed Sullivan of radio. My program has a little bit for everybody. Remember Ed Sullivan? Well, if you're old enough, you remember Ed Sullivan. He had something for everybody. He had a juggler. He had puppets for the kids. He had a pop music group like the Doors or the Beatles. He had a comedian. And he just stood there off to the side with his arms folded. And he had like the top rated show for years and years and years. It stretched from the early days of TV. And I think they finally, CBS finally canceled it about 1971 or so. But yeah, Ed Sullivan, he had something for everybody. So I'm going to have something for everybody today. So I hope you enjoy the program.

0: good tune, man.
1: I don't think so. Yeah, here we go.
0: This song sucks. Long
1: ago. Talk about lame.
0: Totally. You can change it if you want.
1: I don't care. It's up to you.
0: I can live with it if you can.

Right back with you. Hello there. Needles are moving. Everything's a go. Big thumbs up in the studio here. All right. Back with you. 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Hey, we concluded with the great, late great Glenn Campbell, 1967, a John Hartford song, Gentle on My Mind, big hit for Glenn. We had a live version of the boss of New Jersey, the boss of Jersey. And that, of course, is Bruce Springsteen, a live version recorded at Giant Stadium, East Rutherford, New Jersey, in August of 1985. And, of course, I'm talking about his classic, Born to Run, which was released in 1975. So he sounds pretty good 10 years later, doesn't he? We had White Bird out of San Francisco, right smack dab, Summer of Love. They were in it. And I'm talking about It's a Beautiful Day and their song White Bird. Should have done so much more. There was so much talent in that band. But they are known for White Bird, which is an awesome song. 1969 from their album, It's a Beautiful Day. And we started things off with the intro to the show, Carpenters, 1972, big hit for them, a Carol King song, It's Going to Take Some Time, and that was off their 1972 album, A Song for You. Alrighty, at the half hour, KFOK provides public service announcements. 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Coming up this Saturday, October 3rd, the 25th annual St. James Western Barbecue. Live music by the Old West Trio. This is on Saturday, folks, coming up in a few days, 4 to 8 p.m. Dinner will be served from 5 to 7 p.m. It's a tri-tip dinner with all the fixins plus dessert. It is $40 at the door. A hot dog children's dinner is available for $6. It's held on St. James Church grounds on Harkness Street in Georgetown. All right, so that's coming up this Saturday, the 3rd.
All right, Growlersburg VFW Post 9241 is hosting a Bakers and Brewers Contest, Community Fall Festival, and Pumpkin Patch on October 11th from noon to 6 p.m. at the VFW Park at 3000 Veterans Way in Georgetown. There will be a full day of activities where participants will compete for cash and prizes. There will be live music, a kids zone, hay rides, fall vendors, great fall eats, and beverages. For more information, you can go to their Facebook page. Vibes Up Music Festival takes place at Henniger Park down there in Lotus, October 2nd to October 4th. The start time is 9 a.m. This is a Calais Reggae Music Fest celebrating kids and community. For more information, check them out on Facebook. The County of El Dorado Health and Human Services Agency, Adult Protective Services, wants you to know that you can report suspected elder or dependent abuse, adult abuse, by calling 530-642-4800. See abuse, report abuse. Don't touch that dial because you have some great programming this here Monday. 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Dylan and Zoe said you had better tune in. And they rebroadcast their show 8 to 10 a.m. on Sundays. Okay. And please stay tuned because I am going to have my official weather report coming up later in the show. Alrighty. Okay. Let's get on with the program. Fido didn't like the looking at me through the window and doing my show. He was barking. All right, here we go. I said that already. Here we go. Okay, here we go.

All right, that, of course, is Who Let the Dogs Out. And, of course, that is my new intro song for Eugene, my favorite dog out in Garden Valley, who requests songs every weekend when I see him at the market. So I picked one out especially for you, Eugene. I know how much you love Emmylou Harris, so I'm going to play an Emmylou Harris song for you. So get up close to the speaker, will you?

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